0: more.
1: Featured undercover footage of Nigel Farage appearing to say, amazing and bang for buck. Now, Reform has hit back, saying the party has been subject of target of a hoax perpetuated by foreign-funded climate change activists.
2: Argentina's president's preparing to make a national statement on the Falklands shortly. There are reports that Javier Milei could slap sanctions on oil drilling off the coast of the British Overseas Territory. Four schools in Middlesbrough are planning to close early today due to the funeral of a young man killed in a head-on collision with police. Seven people, including two officers, died when a car was driving the wrong way on the A66 last month. Large numbers of people are expected to be in the area later. Shadow Education Secretary Laura Trott says it's unacceptable.
3: The police and the council need to provide reassurances to schools that their teachers and their students will be safe. If they cannot do that, that is a damning indictment of a society that is given in to gangs, to illegality.
2: Health leaders claim most crimes in pharmacies are getting an insufficient response from police. A poll by the National Pharmacy Association found 93% of sites that reported incidents in the past year felt they weren't taken seriously enough. In sport, Hearts won the Edinburgh Derby 3-1 at Hibs in the Scottish Premiership. The result moves them into third. And finally, Spotify has revealed its most streamed song of the summer. Ariana Grande's Hate That I Made You Love Me came out on top. That's the latest. I'm Chris Milligan.

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1: From the Sky News Centre at 2, Argentina's president's announced sanctions against companies oil drilling off the coast of the Falklands. It comes amid renewed tensions over the British overseas territory after Donald Trump hinted the US wouldn't help the UK in a future conflict. Javier Milei says the islands are Argentinian.
2: We have to act today for our future. Falklands are our future. It's not just a question of our past. We need to recover these islands, which are nationally relevant. There is no other path forward.
1: Downing Street earlier this week said sovereignty rests with the UK and its position was long-standing and unwavering. Reform UK has been reported to the police over allegations it breached political donation rules. The parties denied breaking them after it was alleged an official arranged for a US company to fund three polls commissioned by them. A number of schools are shutting earlier this lunchtime as the first funeral for one of the young men killed on the A66 takes place. Five men and two police officers died in a head-on collision near Middlesbrough last month. School leaders say they're expecting travel disruption. Earlier this week, Home Secretary Shabana Mahmood told the Commons the area was getting more resources.
3: Clearly, the events of recent days have placed exceptional pressure on Cleveland Police, and I can confirm today that the force has received additional resource under mutual aid arrangements, which has seen officers deployed to Cleveland from around the region.
1: Cases of diabetes develop earlier and more severe in women who have the condition during pregnancy. A study found those diagnosed with gestational diabetes typically then got type 2 13 years earlier than those who weren't affected while expecting. Sport now, and Hearts won the Edinburgh Derby 3-1 at Hibs. They move up to third in the Scottish Premiership table. And battered Mars bars and a hidden coordinates for Celtic Park are among clues. Oasis are about to announce a new tour taking in Glasgow. The hints feature in a video posted on the band's social media channels. That's the latest. I'm Chris Milligan.

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1: From the Sky News Centre at 3, Argentina's president's announced sanctions against companies oil drilling off the coast of the Falklands. It comes amid renewed tensions over the British Overseas Territory after Donald Trump hinted the US wouldn't help the UK in a future conflict. Downing Street earlier this week said sovereignty rests with the UK. Reform UK has been reported to the police over allegations it breached political donation rules. The party's denied breaking them after it was alleged an official arranged for a US company to fund three polls commissioned by them. The purported donors were in fact undercover reporters from an investigative group called Verbatim and was broadcast on Channel 4 News. Our chief political correspondent John Craig has more.
2: Featured undercover footage of Nigel Farage appearing to say amazing and bang for buck. Now, Reform has hit back, saying the party has been subject of target of a hoax perpetuated by foreign-funded climate change activists.
1: Four schools in Middlesbrough are planning to close early today due to the funeral of a young man killed in a head-on collision with police. Seven people, including two officers, died when a car was driving the wrong way on the A66 last month. A new study suggests lung cancer patients appear to have greater amounts of microplastics in their bodies. Researchers found that people with the disease have a higher overall burden of the particles in their systems. Sport now, and Hearts are third in the Scottish Premiership after a 3-1 win at Edinburgh rivals Hibs. Hibs boss David Great says their start to the match was especially disappointing.
3: The performance wasn't where it needed to be in terms of just your fight and attitude to go and start the game. Any game, never mind the derby. Second half, much more like us. Started on the front foot, a couple of changes obviously. I could have changed anyone at that point. It wasn't as if it was any individual at the time. We just needed more from every single player. Certainly got that.
1: And finally, Spotify has revealed its most streamed song of the summer. Ariana Grande's Hate That I Made You Love Me came out on top. That's the latest. I'm Chris Milligan.

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1: From the Sky News Centre at 4, Argentina President Javier Milei has reiterated the country's claim on the Falkland Islands and says he would introduce sanctions on any oil companies working in the area. He was speaking in a national address amid renewed tensions over the British Overseas Territory after Donald Trump hinted the US wouldn't help the UK in a future conflict. Our US correspondent Mark Stone says America's position appears to have changed.
2: It's been neutral on the Falklands. It has always recognised Britain's sovereignty. Has Donald Trump changed that? Well, he is a friend of Javier Milei's. He said the words from Donald Trump are not empty words. He, Trump, understands Argentina is a reliable partner.
1: Reform UK has been reported to the police over allegations it breached political donation rules. The party's denied breaking them after it was alleged an official arranged for a US company to fund three polls commissioned by them. The defence team in the trial of a woman accused of murdering her three children has called for the removal of one of the 12 jurors. Lindsay Clancy strangled them in her Massachusetts basement but says postpartum psychosis led her to her actions. The judges asked the jury to continue deliberating. This objection from defence lawyer Kevin Reddington was rejected.
3: If we come back here in a half an hour with a mistrial because of a juror that has just spurned the instructions of this court, it's a shame. It's a real shame. My motion is to remove this juror.
1: A number of schools are shutting early this lunchtime as the first funeral for one of the young men killed on the A66 takes place. Five men and two police officers died in a head-on collision near Middlesbrough last month. Cases of diabetes develop earlier and more severe in women who have the condition during pregnancy. A study found those diagnosed with gestational diabetes typically then got type 2 13 years earlier than those who weren't affected while expecting. And in sport, Hearts won the Edinburgh Derby 3-1 at Hibs. They're now third in the Scottish Premiership table. That's the latest. I'm Chris Milligan.

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3: 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Come and get it.

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1: From the Sky News Centre at 5, Argentina's president announced sanctions against companies oil drilling off the coast of the Falklands. It comes amid renewed tensions over the British overseas territory after Donald Trump hinted the US wouldn't help the UK in a future conflict. Javier Milei says the islands are Argentinian.
2: We have to act today for our future. The Falklands are our future. It's not just a question of our past. We need to recover these islands, which are nationally relevant. There is no other path forward.
1: Downing Street earlier this week said sovereignty rests with the UK. Reform's been reported to the police over allegations it breached political donation rules. The party's denied breaking them after it was alleged an official arranged for a US company to fund three polls to be commissioned. Jurors in the long-running trial of a woman accused of murdering her three children have been told to keep deliberating later. Lindsay Clancy admits strangling them at her Massachusetts home, but argues she was suffering postpartum psychosis. The judge in the case has refused to remove one of the 12 members of the jury. Here's our US correspondent, David Blevins.
3: I know we're in the realms of speculation, but this is leaning towards 11 jurors having found Lindsay Clancy not guilty of first-degree murder and one holding out, and that's why her legal team appears to be so frustrated.
1: Four schools in Middlesbrough are planning to close early due to the funeral of a young man killed in a head-on collision with police. Seven people, including two officers, died when a car was driving the wrong way on the A66 last month. A new study suggests lung cancer patients appear to have greater amounts of microplastics in their bodies. Researchers found that people with the disease have a higher overall burden of the particles in their systems. And finally, in sport, Hearts won the Edinburgh Derby 3-1 at Hibs. They're now third in the Scottish Premiership table. That's the latest. I'm Chris Milligan.

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One month ago today, I was happy as a lark. But now I go for walks, to the movies, maybe to the park. I have a seat on the same old bench to watch the children play. You know, tomorrow is their future. But for me, just another day. They all gather around me. They seem to know my name. We laugh, tell a few jokes, but it still doesn't ease my pain. I know I can't hide from a memory, though day after day I've tried. I keep saying she'll be back, but today again.

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1: From the Sky News Centre at 6, Argentina's president is warning he'll impose sanctions on firms that drill for oil close to the Falkland Islands. He says the winds of change favour their claim to the British territory. In a national address, Javier Milei says they must act.
2: Our national claim is facing a clear and present danger and requires a proportional response. We will not allow it. Argentina will not stand by facing such a situation.
1: Well, Donald Trump suggested the United States wouldn't support Britain in a future conflict. Earlier this week, Downing Street said the island's sovereignty rests with the UK. Nigel Farage is to tell Reform's annual conference later that Parliament should be sitting 7 days a week to try to fix Britain. But his speech could be overshadowed by allegations denied by his party that it breached political donation rules. UK-trained doctors are now getting first pick of NHS training jobs and specialism places. New figures suggest a change in the law in March has made a difference. Meanwhile, the Liberal Democrats are pushing for a law change that would guarantee no pregnant woman has to travel longer than 45 minutes to get to a maternity ward. Ian Room is the party's MP for North Devon, where a birthing unit's temporarily closed.
3: Having a national statutory duty setting out in law that the travel time will be 45 minutes to the nearest maternity unit, that will give women and children a good opportunity to get things right first time.
1: Well, the government says it will publish a national action plan in December. FIFA is accusing European football's governing body of launching a smear campaign against Gianni Infantino. UEFA's taking legal action over the now abandoned effort to sell off bits of the World Cup to private investors. And Hearts won the Edinburgh Derby 3-1 at Hibs in the Scottish Premier League. James Wilson, Laurent Mendy and Josh McPaik scored the goals for the winning team. That's the latest. I'm Cam.

There's something in the way she moves, or looks my way, or calls my name, that seems to leave this troubled world behind. And if I'm feeling down and blue, or troubled by some foolish game,

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To me, the words are nice the way they sound.

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3: 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Come and get it.

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1: From the Sky News Centre at 7, Argentina's president claims companies planning to drill for oil off the Falkland Islands are a clear danger as he threatened sanctions on them. In a national address, Javier Milei again claimed there's no argument that the British overseas territory belongs to his country. Downing Street's always insisted sovereignty rests with the UK. This week, the US president hinted he might not help Britain in a future conflict.
2: Are you reviewing the US position on the Falkland Islands?
3: I always review it, every position. That's just one of many. Steve?
2: Do you want the UK
3: Steve,
2: to
3: go ahead.
2: Cut its, or increase its 3%?
3: The UK's got some problems, but they'll get solved.
1: Reform insists no money ever reached it, following allegations in aid to Nigel Farage tried to get around laws on foreign donations. It's reported a US firm funded three polls commissioned by the party this year, costing over £32,000. Four schools in Middlesbrough are planning to close early today due to the funeral of a young man killed in a head-on collision with police. Seven people, including two officers, died on the A66 last month. Large numbers of people are expected to be in the area later. Shadow Education Secretary Laura Trott says it's unacceptable.
4: Police and the council need to provide reassurances to schools that their teachers and their students will be safe. If they cannot do that, that is a damning indictment of a society that is given in to gangs, to illegality.
1: We're being urged to keep emergency food supplies because of the threat of extreme weather. The Environment Secretary says a potentially record-breaking El Nino could bring more severe storms. Apple's facing a £2 billion legal case over its app tracking rules. The firm's denied gaining a competitive advantage by imposing greater restrictions on third-party developers than its own services. And no British tennis players are left in the US Open singles. Both Harriet Dart and Fran Jones lost in the second round. That's the latest. I'm Cal.

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1: From the Sky News Centre at 8, Reform UK says two advisers shown in an undercover investigation about alleged breaches of party donation rules have stepped down from their roles. It's claimed a US company funded three polls. Foreign firms are not allowed to fund British political parties. Labour and the Liberal Democrats have reported Reform to the police. Party chairman Lee Anderson gave this update ahead of its conference in Birmingham.
2: The two men involved, James Orr and Dan Jukes, they've stepped down from their roles, they've stepped away, and like I say, it's only fair now we launch a full internal investigation.
1: Argentina's president Javier Milei has reiterated the country's claim on the Falkland Islands and says he would introduce sanctions on any oil companies working in the area. He was speaking in a national address amid renewed tensions over the British overseas territory after Donald Trump hinted the US wouldn't help the UK in a future conflict. Our US correspondent Mark Stone says America's position appears to have changed.
3: It's been neutral on the Falklands. It has always recognised Britain's sovereignty. Has Donald Trump changed that? Well, he is a friend of Javier Milei's. He said the words from Donald Trump are not empty words. He, Trump, understands Argentina is a reliable partner.
1: Several schools in Middlesbrough are closing at lunchtime because of expected traffic disruption around a funeral for a man killed in last month's A66 crash. Four schools are affected. UK-trained doctors are now getting first pick of NHS training jobs and specialism places. New figures suggest a change in the law in March has made a difference. There are calls to make sure every woman is within 45 minutes of a maternity ward. Research claims closures in rural parts of England mean some have to drive over 2 hours. And Hearts won the Edinburgh Derby 3-1 at Hibs in the Scottish Premier League. James Wilson, Laurent Mendy and Josh McPake scored for the winning team. That's the latest. I'm Cam Hall.

Good morning, it's a happy Friday. Yes, the 4th of September. I'm Mike Allen. You're listening to Belfast 89. This is Boston. It's more than a feeling.

Boston there. More than a feeling. Morning, everybody. Yep, Friday morning. We got that the weekend. Just about here, isn't it? How are you? All right? I hope you are. Fit as a fiddle here, I think. What have we got on the show this morning? Traffic and travel, news and weather, just where you expect them to be. We have got the little quizzy stuff. Yeah, a bit of a song quiz. That moment where I've got a minute or so into a track. Take under snippets worth. All you have to do is identify it. The anagram, we started it yesterday. Loads you say, far too easy. Oh, you wait till next week then. We'll continue the anagram today and give some clues as well. Senior moment, yep. Couple of tracks that round for the Beatles and Stones. That will be up before 9 o'clock as well. So much good music as well to fit in. If you want to get in contact, please do. Text and WhatsApp, the numbers don't change. 07486 893 247. The email is studio@belfast89.com. The telephone number 02890 23 89 89. The app will zap me also. I think that will do. Yep, I've got no more admin stuff, have you? No. Alright, well, we know where the emergency exits are. Let's get on.

Oh, that's a quick one, wasn't it? There, I was still looking at the traffic to see what's going on there. Traffic and travel. Yes, that's come up in just a few moments. Who's out there already and said hello? Malachi's there. Good morning to you, Malachi. Normal jobs are done. So, good man, he's washed the lawn and cut the birds and stuff like that. That's what we liked here. A little bit early this morning. 9 minutes past eight. That's how quickly time goes. Let's have our first look at the traffic and travel. Okay, starting on the roads, as always, it's not too bad out there, say. The only place they're saying it's busy is the M2 Duncrews Street, Nelson Street off slip. So there we are, that's where you get there. The airports, they've got one each. Belfast City Airport, British Airways flight coming from London Heathrow, due in at 8:45, isn't getting until 9:40. So 55 minutes late on there. Up at the international airport, I think it's easy. Let me just check before I open my mouth and they all want to sue me. EasyJet have got a problem with two flights. So the Luton flight, due at 8:20, isn't getting until 8:50, so it's half an hour late. And their Manchester flight, due at 9:40, isn't getting in until 10:30. So what's that, 50 minutes late. So that's what's happening there. So nothing too bad at the moment. Let's hope it stays that way. That's your traffic and travel for now. Belfast 89. Bit of Fleetwood Mac going their own way.

Fleetwood Mac going on way. We'll have the real Fleetwood Mac a bit later. The anagram. Let me give you a reminder of what the anagram was. We set it yesterday, or I set it yesterday, and you were working hard at it. I gave you three words yesterday. Ease, ample, sleep. Ease is spelt E-A-S-E. Ample is A-M-P-L-E. And sleep, S-L-E-E-P. Ease, ample sleep. All you've got to do is rearrange the letters in those three words. It will give you something in the music world. Be it, you can hear me saying it, can't you, without me moving my lips. Be it an artist, an album, a track, a venue, a record label, a radio station, something like that. Something in the music world. Ease, E-A-S-E, ample, A-M-P-L-E, and sleep, S-L-E-E-P. Loads, you got it yesterday. So all these people are clueless. Sam in Woodvale, Catherine, Martin, Bruff, Shane, Ethne, Mike and Andy Town, Brian in Belfast, Paddy and Rosetta, Deagle and Cathy, Julian, Harry on the Donegal Road, Trevor at Shackle Leisure Centre, Stephen at Four Winds, and Kate. Kate, oh, right. So you all got it. Who's going to be added to the list today? We will find out. You know the numbers.

0: There you go, that would chill a bit. It's a Friday, yeah, midnight at the Oasis. Maria Muldua. So many M's in that. Right, time is 18 minutes past 8. Let's do the other bit of quiz, shall we? The bit of a song quiz. That's why I've gone a minute or so into the track and I've lost it. It's here somewhere. Don't panic, Mr. Manring. Yes, it's bound to be here somewhere. I can ad-lib. A bit of a song quiz. So I've gone a minute or so into a track and taken out a snippet's worth. All you have to do is identify it. Here it is. That's good. I haven't had to sing it. All you have to do is identify it. And if you know what the track is, let everyone know. Who's going to be first over the line? Text and WhatsApp 07486 893 247. The email is studio@belfast89.com. The telephone number 02890 238989. Okay, what is this about a minute's in from, if you know what I mean? You go, oh yeah, I know that. Oh, somebody listen to that. Hold the line, please. They are quick, aren't they? Who'd recognise? Stephen at Four Winds. We'll find out in a moment. Here it is again. Hold the line. Oh, gotta find out who that is. Give us some clues if you need it. A bit later.
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The Christians there with their version of Harvest for the World. I'm still trying to catch up. I'm going to have to make these quizzes harder, or the tracks I play before I give you who's got it right, make those tracks a bit longer. I'm still catching up. Here we are, sending you lot messages. And there's one more there. Yeah, you got this right. Okay, I can give you a sort of rundown of who's got that straight away and fairly clueless. This is what I gave you. Me rather naively thinking, oh, I wonder if anyone will get it. Well, Kevin, it was Kevin on the phone. It was there straight away. Just one hearing of it. Well done, Kevin. He did ask me a hard question. He said, what was the answer to yesterday's quiz? Ooh, that did take me a minute to think about, but I did get it. Yesterday's was Garden Party by Ricky Nelson. But anyway, today, yes, Kevin, first over the line there, along with Malachi, Tony Gibson, GC, Paddy and Rosetta, Crawford, David and Woodville, Stephen in Broom, Jacqueline's got it, Gail and Ethel, they've all got it, but also Kevin got the double because he also got the anagram as well. Good man. That anagram, of course, being ease, EASE, ample, AMPLE, and sleep, SLEEP. Whereas the bit of the song is that's where we are at the moment. Is the Stones.

Stones, of course, drumming Jack Flash. Yeah, we're still doing well on the bit of a song quiz. Michael and Cave Hills now, we've got it. Deagle and Kathy and Doris. Morning to all you guys. Doris, I'm glad that you're feeling better today and got over the migraine that you had yesterday. Glad you're with us. Right, time is just coming up. Oh, almost on time to the second. 10 seconds early. Oh, I'm getting good at this. Okay, yeah, what's the weather looking like today? Sunny intervals and showers. Those showers can be quite heavy and frequent for a time this morning, but passing through quickly. Fresh, strong winds will be coming along as well. 18 degrees they're looking at today. Tonight, clear spells, scattered showers in the evening. Showers becoming lighter, more isolated overnight. But those winds, they're there at first, but then going to ease up through the night. It's going down to 10 degrees tonight, almost in single figures. Tomorrow, Saturday, bright with sun. Sunny spells, isolated light showers in the morning, becoming dry in the afternoon, turning cloud in the evening, with some rain and 18 degrees. And the outlook Sunday through to Tuesday, windy with some showers or rain later on Sunday. Bright start to Monday, occasionally heavy rain or showers, becoming windy. Windy on Tuesday, occasional heavy rain or showers. Basically, it's going to rain and it's be windy. That's the shorthand version. And a quick look to see what's happening on the roads. Nothing's really changed. Still busy. The M2 Duncrew Street, the Nelson Street off slip. Otherwise, no reports or any delays at the moment. That'll do for the traffic for now. Down.

So the darts there, boy from New York City. Just checked if anyone else has come in. Oh yes, there's one more has snuck in. Oh no, it's just someone saying thank you for the message. That's right, that's where we stand then. Last over the line, we've got Mike and Cave Hill, Deacon and Kathy, and Doris. They're last over the line with this. Give me time to find where I was going to next. Right, this day, 1982. Hard to believe it's that long ago. This was number one in the UK. Can it really be that long ago? From the film Rocky III. Well, that means you know what it is. Yes. Gone, everyone, fun big set of steps to run up.

0: Eye of the Tiger by Survivor. This day in 1998, Google was formed by Larry Page and Sergey Brin, two PhD students from Stanford University. Yes, I mean, everyone knows the story. Yeah, they did it and worked in, I think, one of their girlfriend's garage. Well, do you know where the name Google came from, though? Name Google, well, it's a misspelling of the word Google, G-O-O-G-O-L, which means a very large number, written as 10100, followed by 100 zeros. How about that? That's a very large number. But one wonders what the largest number is. Is there a word for the largest number? No, if a very large number is a Google, what, I suppose the largest number, is that infinity? I don't know. We'll have to think about that.
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Gracia, two senior moments. Eden Kane there, while I ask you, and Leroy Van Dyke, Walk On By. Good morning to Stephen Newton-Ard. He says, have I missed the quiz? Yes, the quiz has been going, well, about 6 hours. Well, maybe it's an exaggeration. This is for Stephen Newton-Ard. This is a bit of a song quiz. Oh, there you are. We always have one practice swing. This is the bit of a song quiz. What does that come from, Stephen? Don't forget the anagram is out there. Doris has got the anagram now, if I haven't said. The three words I've given you are ease, ample, sleep. Ease is E-A-S-E, ample is A-M-P-L-E, and sleep. Shall I give you a clue on that one? You're looking for a song title. I've given you three words, and there are three words in the song title. That's your first clue. So it's E. Ample is A-M-P-L-E, and sleep. Shall I give you a clue on that one? You're looking for a song title. I've given you three words, and there are three words in the song title. That's your first clue. So it's a song title, and it comes from

Okay, as always, we're going to start on the roads. Has anything got better, got worse? Let's see, make sure we've got the latest update. No, it's still the same. Busy M2, Duncrew Street, Nelson Street off slip. That's what they're saying there. And get the very latest from the airport, so we're going to do this live. Belfast City Airport, yeah, the only one there at the moment is the British Airways flight coming from London Heathrow. Due in at 8:45, isn't getting in. Well, they're saying now 9:35, so that's 50 minutes. Up at the international airport, we had two EasyJet ones had a problem earlier. Let's see how we're doing now. The Luton flight due at 8:20 is getting in at 8:52, so that should be coming down the final approach now, I would think. And what else? Yeah, their Manchester flight due at 9:40, that's not getting until 10:30, so that's 50 minutes late as well. So just those two EasyJet flights at the international airport, and the British Airways one at Belfast City. That's traffic and travel for now.

games people play there. The games we're playing, a bit of a song quiz. Who's got it right now? Stephen and Leonard. Yeah, he's got it now. Sean, that's ex-Tomalino Sean. He's got the double because he also got the anagram as well. Big G's got it. Ethne and Catherine. And

I can see lots more coming in now. You're crowding me out, seeing if you can do this thing of panicking me. No! Of course you can't. I'll play a bit of music and I'll give you some more people. We've got it right in a minute. About this day, 1969, the film Easy Rider started being shown in the UK. What's the best bit of music from it? Oh,

memories of Easy Rider there. Go on, get the old Harley out. Rev it up. That's the first hour gone. How are we doing? Anne is now last over the line, the bit of a song quiz, and Malachi has got the anagram. That's where we stand. Give us some more clues after we come back for the news. What's going to take us there? Well, she's not there. See you in a minute.

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1: From the Sky News Centre at 9, two senior Reform UK officials have stepped down after the party started looking into claims that it's broken rules around foreign donations. An undercover investigation allegedly showed James Orr and Dan Jukes arranging for a US firm to pay more than £30,000 towards three opinion polls. Labour's reported Reform to the police. Its deputy leader Lucy Powell says all parties must follow the same rules.
2: If the Labour Party did something even vaguely like this, we would have people coming down on us like an absolute ton of bricks, and rightly so. So I want to see the same level of accountability, the same level of scrutiny.
1: Argentina's president has heightened tensions with the UK over the Falkland Islands. In a national address, Javier Milei warned he'll impose economic sanctions on firms which drill for oil near the British overseas territory. Meanwhile, it's understood UK troops heading to the Falklands won't be impacted by the army suspending some training exercises. The Times is quoting a senior military source who says the move is part of plans to save £30 million. The Liberal Democrats are pushing for a law change that would guarantee pregnant women are no more than 45 minutes away from a birthing unit. It's after a maternity ward in North Devon closed temporarily. Catherine McComfrey from the county's antenatal family centre says some women are facing what could be a dangerous journey.
3: The roads around here are rural and we have got, you know, not many landmarks between vast areas of space, and so it's been really important that people know exactly, you know, where to be found.
1: Well, the government says they're publishing a national action plan on maternity in December. Volkswagen's cutting a further 50,000 jobs worldwide and plans to drastically reduce its car range by around half. It's trying to simplify what it's offering too, with fewer specifications. And no British tennis players are left in the US Open singles. Both Harriet Dart and Fran Jones lost in the second round in New York. That's the latest. I'm Cam Hall.

I'm Mike Allen, you're listening to Belfast 89. This next track, we started playing it a lot on the old Monday night show. Glad to say it's on the playlist these days, thanks to you guys. Radar Love, Golden Earring.

There you go. Haven't heard that for a while. Well, maybe you have, but I haven't heard it for a while. Yeah, Radar Love by Gordon Earring. Oh, yeah, I quite like it. Takes me back. Definitely takes me back. Okay, let's do a bit of a catch-up on the quizzy stuff, shall we? We've got the anagram and we've got the bit of a song quiz out there. Let's start with the anagram. That's the easy one. I've given you three words, ease, ample, sleep. E-A-S-E. Ample is A-M-P-L-E and sleep, S-L-E-E-P. I've told you you're looking for a three-word song title. It comes from 1963. It's also the name of an album as well, released in 1963 by the same band. So it was a song by a band in 1963. Ease, ample sleep. How can I give you another hint? Well, surprisingly, this only got to number two in the record retailer chart, which is what the charts were called then. I think got to number one in the NME charts, but because the record retailer chart was the official one, it can't be counted as a number one for this band, who had quite a few number ones. A hint for what the answer to this ease, ample sleep is: you'd make me happy, so very happy, if you got this right. You'd make me happy, so very happy, if you got this right. So go on, you can do it. I nearly said something else, but I won't. Who's last over the line at the moment? Kevin, Doris, Sean, that's ex-Tomalina, Sean Malachy, and David and Woodvale. That's where we go. The bit of a song quiz. This thing. We've had a little bit of fun here. Deagle won't mind me saying, but he sent me a message saying, oh, it's so easy. Doesn't sound like it's the wrong way round. It's not the wrong way round. I only do the wrong way round on a Thursday when it's called Beat the Intro in Reverse. This is a bit of a song quiz the right way round. Maybe I should call it that in future to avoid any confusion. Anyway, that's what you've got. Who's got it now? Last over the line, we've now got Anne and Mary Gibson. That's Gibbo. Morning, guys. So what can I tell you about this song to give a bit of a hit? A bit of a hint. This track was number one in the States, number two in the UK, this day 1982. It's said to be inspired. This is a funny one. Said to be inspired when by Diana Ross, who was performing with the singer of this song. And they were performing in a show on television in the 1960s. And she inspired him to write this. What can I say? They were on a television show together in the States. Also, Lady Gaga, she did a version of this just last year, which I didn't know. That's what it says here. So we've got to believe it, haven't we? What else can I tell you? Well, that will do, I think. Here it is once more. I suppose the one thing I would say, I said it was inspired... Oh, it's someone phoning. Hold the line, please. I said it was inspired by Diana Ross. She and the singer were performing on a pop television show in the 1960s. This programme was called Hullabaloo, and it had all sorts of different things that went on in the show, including a spinning wheel segment. That's all I'm going to say about a spinning wheel segment from the original Amateur Hour bit of the show. And that might help you if you know the lyrics to this. Saying blame Diana Ross for it all. So there we go. You've got that and you've got the anagram, which is ease, ample, sleep, E-A-S-E, ample, A-M-P-L-E, and sleep, S-L-E-E-P. I can see who's on the phone.

Yeah, the real Fleetwood Mac there, you can't beat it. I'm still catch up. So many people get in contact. You're all doing very well, and you've had a few more clues as well with this. Gibbo was the last one. Mary Gibson now. Last of the lines now. Eamon, followed by Geraldine Finicky. Morning, Gerald. I hope you're well. Art and Sheila, out there in Torremolinos. Hello, guys. Normally down in Cork, but I'm glad you're listening in. And Julian Harry, know what it is as well. And the anagram, yeah, Eamon is now the last one over the line on that. It's still all coming. You keep me on my toes today. 9:15, better have another look at the traffic and travel. Okay, let's see how we're doing and make sure we've got the latest here on the roads. How are we looking? Still the M2 Duncrew Street and Nelson Street off slip. That's what they're saying there. Having a look to see what's happening at the airports, Belfast City Airport, that London Heathrow flight during at 8:45. They're still, say, it's getting in at 9:35, so it's still 50 minutes late on that. Just having a quick scan through everything else. Has anything else changed there? If you're meeting anyone off the Southampton flight, that's the Aer Lingus Southampton flight during at 10:35, looks like it's going to be 25 minutes early. They're estimating it in at 10 past 10. That's what they think at the moment anyway. Up at the international airport, let's have a quick look, see what the latest is there. The EasyJet flight coming from Manchester during at 9:40 is getting in at 10:30, so that one's 50 minutes late. Otherwise, everything looks pretty good, but no hunky-dories for anyone today. That's your traffic and travel.

0: to know this group. Okay, bit of a song quiz. We'll sort that out after the ads and the next track. Just to remind you, it's a track that came out in 1982, number two in the UK, number one in the States this day, 1982. Inspired by Diana Ross when she was on a show with the person who's singing this track. And they're all bits of the show that they were in incorporated in this song. Here it is again. And if you want another clue, what can I say? My best Tommy Cooper voice, just like that. Does that help? Probably not.
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Walking My Cat Named Dog. I do like that title. That's Norma. Nearly called her Norman. Norma Taniga. Or Taniga. I'm not sure which it is, but there we are. That's who it was. Okay, should we sort this out? Just like that. Ha ha. Shall I give you another 15 seconds? Just reminded the clues, 1982, this day, it was a number two hit in the UK, number one in the States. The song was inspired by the singer being on an American TV show with Diana Ross, and all sorts of the stuff in the song was all to do with that. It included a bit about a spinning wheel segment in the show. I'll explain that to you later. Should we have another 15 seconds worth of think time? Here you go. It's the fun.

Okay, let's see how we're doing. Who's last over the line? Joe and Dolores are there. Sharon is there. I think someone else popped up. That one's for the other quiz. Right, I'm going to say, Sharon and Joe and Dolores at the moment are the last ones over the line. There's Vicky coming. You see, I was hesitating. I thought, where's Vicky? Yeah, there's Vicky. There we are. That's four of you. I think, Sharon, Joe and Dolores and Vicky. Oh, go on, Julian, Harry, go on. Let's have a big crowd of you. You all link arms and go over. The clues I gave you, well, yeah, the year 1982, that probably didn't help me. Yeah, Lady Gaga did a version. Don't think I've ever heard it, but they are. She did. There are... one of the lyrics in this is, I heat up, I can't cool down, got me spinning round and round. And this all apparently refers to the spinning wheel segment of this. Oh, Jackie and Castle Ray is there as well. Jackie, join the others. And so there are, what's that, five of you now? Two, four, six. So, yeah, you've all got it right. So, what was it? I gave you this. Get my fabulous Tommy Cooper impersonation just like that. With a wand in my hand, what would he say? I'm going to tell you, mother. It's Steve Miller Band.

Miller Band, just like that. Yeah, abracadabra, that's what it was. Okay, there'll be another one of those next Friday. And, of course, next Thursday we'll be down to 3 seconds with Beat the Intro in Reverse. That's the one in reverse, all right? Not the Friday one. 9:31, let's look at the weather. Okay, today sunny intervals and showers, quite heavy in places and frequent this morning. Passing through quickly though, the winds could be fresh to strong, 18 degrees tonight. Clear spells, scattered showers in the evening. Those showers becoming lighter, more isolated overnight. Fresh westerly winds at first, they're going to ease through the night, and 10 degrees. Tomorrow, Saturday, bright with sunny spells and isolated light showers in the morning, becoming dry in the afternoon, turning cloudy in the evening with some rain. 18 degrees tomorrow, and the outlook Sunday through to Tuesday, windy with some showers or rain later on Sunday. Bright start to Monday, then occasionally heavy rain or showers are becoming windy. Tuesday, it's going to be windy with occasional heavy rain or showers. Rather than showers and occasionally windy. That will make a change. And having a look at the what's happening on the roads, hey, we've got a hunky-dory at last. Nothing's happening on the roads. Currently no reports of any incidents or delays at this time. We got there eventually. That's your traffic done for the day. Belfast 89. This is Michelle Schacht, Anchorage.

Shell Shocked Anchorage. Lovely chat. I do like that. And apparently she was at the... where was she? She was over in the Edinburgh Festival recently. And so there we go. Right, let's sort out the anagram, shall we? Since yesterday I've been giving you ease, ample sleep. E-A-S-E, ample, A-M-P-L-E, and sleep, S-L-E-E-P. Didn't give you a warning it was coming up. So let me give you another 10 seconds to get your messages in and tell me what ease, ample sleep decodes to be.

since you're typing furiously, I will talk fairly so. Oh, there's Vicky. Yes, Vicky's in. So there we are. Vicky's at the moment last over the line. Let me remind you of the clues. This track, it was came out March 1963. Well, an album came out March 1963 of the same name. The single came out in January 1963. This band, they're known for writing a lot of their own material, but this first album of theirs had loads of original of cover songs and some original material. At first, they weren't very keen on writing their own stuff, but yeah, they did pretty well. I'm just seeing who else. Oh, Art is there. Yeah, Art and Sheila in Torremolinos, they've got it as well. What's the weather like in Torremolinos? Come on, tell us, Art, what's it like? So Art and Sheila, Vicky, they're last over the line. Who else has got it? Well, clueless people yesterday, Sam in Woodvale, Catherine, Martin Brough, Shane, Ethne, Mike and Andy Town, Brian in Belfast, Paddy in Rosetta, Deagle and Cathy, Julian Harry on Donegal Road, Trevor at Shankill Leisure Centre, Stephen at Four Winds, and Kate. And then we had Kevin got it today, and Doris. Did we then go to clues? Can't remember. But then I guess some clues somewhere around this time. Sean, ex-Tomolino Sean, got it. Malachi, David Woodvale, got it. Eamon and Jackie in Castlereagh. But then Vicky and Art and Sheila. Now in Torremolinos, everyone's going to Torremolinos. They are the last over the line. So, what does ease, ample, sleep translate into? Let me just check this. No one else got the right answer. Ooh, is that someone else? No. Yes, Sharon is there as well. Sharon, I nearly missed you. Sharon's got it. Ooh, an email slotted in as well. And loads of you. Hugh. So, who have we got last over the line now? We've got Vicky, Art and Sheila, Sharon and Hugh. Last over the lines, if you rearrange the letters in ease, ample, sleep, you get the title of this track.

0: the Beatles, when all our parents were saying, look at the length of their hair, disgusting. When I had hair, that was. Right. I'll do the ads, then I'll come back to something I want to say about the next track.
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0: Tomorrow, it would have been Freddie Mercury's birthday. And would you believe he would have been 80 years old tomorrow? That's incredible to think, isn't it? To me, that's just a reflection of me getting older. Because I think you get stuck with him in a certain... Yeah, he looks at a certain age. And I wanted to remember him, and I thought, what am I going to play? And one bit of music immediately jumped out at me. And probably if you think of Freddie Mercury, yeah, this bit might as well. It's from the Live Aid concert.

Tero. All right.

There you go, Queen at Live Aid. Hard to believe he would have been 80 tomorrow. I wonder what music they'd have gone on to make. I saw Mary Austin being interviewed on television. Who was she? She was Freddie's girlfriend and was with him right, you know, through his illnesses and right up to the end. And she was so unassuming and so quiet about their friendship and wasn't telling tales and all the rest. It's just a fascinating interview to see her. Right, how do we move on? Let's play some Richard Thompson.

Richard Thompson there. That's for Ruth. I feel so good. Okay, time ticking by. Mr. Dean is going to be here on his own after 10 o'clock. Will he survive? Will you survive? You'll find that out later. Two tracks to go. Here's the first one.

0: 'Cause you're home.
1: Nashville Teens, Tobacco Road. That's it from me. Just one track left. What am I going to give you? Well, it's a track taken from Paul and Linda McCartney's album Ram. And a single was released from that album, and it was just released in the States, got to number one, and it wasn't released over here, but I do like to play it. It was about a true life uncle of Paul McCartney's and also an American admiral. How the two got together, we'll never know. That's it from me. I'll be back with you next Thursday and Friday at 8 till 10. Join me then.
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2: From the Sky News Centre at 10, Reform UK starting its party conference with new questions around donations after two senior advisers stepped down following an undercover investigation. It's alleged Dan Jukes and James Orr arranged for a US company to fund opinion polls. Leader Nigel Farage insists the party's broken no laws, but Labour and the Liberal Democrats have asked the police to take a look. Reform chairman Lee Anderson wants to focus on events in Birmingham.
3: We've got 5,000 members coming through the door today to listen to what we've got to say about our first 100 days in government, so it's right to get rid of this distraction straight away. The pair concerned have gone and the investigation starts today. It's as simple as that.
2: Argentina's president is warning he'll impose sanctions on firms that drill for oil close to the Falkland Islands. Defence Secretary Wes Streeting says the territory is British because islanders voted for that. Well, that says the army has suspended some training, including live fire tank exercises. Military sources say it's because of a lack of funding. Elsewhere, a 12-year-old boy's died after the car he was in was hit by a train at a level crossing in County Mayo in Ireland. The crash happened near Ballyhornis last night. Rescuers in Nepal are hoping to find more survivors after devastating floods hit the border area with Tibet. The disaster has killed more than 1,200 people and left more than 5,000 missing. Dipan Joshi is a resident of Trishuli. He's lost 15 members of his family.
4: Nobody has been able to get over and see. So many people have died, my brothers and sisters, my sisters-in-law. Bodies are being recovered from the roofs of the houses and from my home too.
2: Meanwhile, two workers have been pulled alive from a hydropower tunnel 9 days after the disaster, with at least 39 others believed to be trapped inside. And Jeremy Clarkson's revealed that 11 sheep have been stolen from his farm in Oxfordshire. He's told The Sun those responsible should put them back. That's the latest. I'm Cam Hall.
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8: Quiet, please. In exactly 15 seconds, we'll be on the air.
9: Well, good morning. Yes, it's a Friday morning. You're with me, Paul Dean. Mr. McBride has got an appointment today. He will not be here. Although he may make a late appearance, I'm not sure. There is a rumour that he could be in. I think if he gets the right cream and he gets it applied very quickly, then he should be. He should be able to join us a bit later on. How you doing? Yes, that's been a long while since I spoke to you. I gave out virtual medals on Tuesday, and you people, who were you? I'll tell you. Yes, yes, you can keep talking there. Yes, Trevor and Anne and Joe and Dolores, you got your medals on Tuesday, and God, that's very low, is it? Is it me? Ah, that's better. Now, you got your medals on Tuesday, wearing them with pride, I hope, and I'm going to give out more virtual medals today. What have we got for you? Let me put a bit of something on there.
10: Never gonna get it, never gonna get it, never gonna get it, never gonna get it.
9: Yeah, never gonna get it. There you go. So, what have I got for you today? Well, I've got all the usual Tuesday features. It's called the Friday Mishmash, and I'll tell you why. I'm going to give you all the usual features for a Tuesday, plus some of the features for a Friday. It'll be very interesting. Our connection today will be a broken connection. I will play you three intros, but I will play them one at a time. And if you can guess it after one, then you're absolutely fantabidozy. If you can guess it after two or three, whatever, it goes on. Country Corner coming up after 10:30 weather. No quiz today, of course, because I can't talk to myself, even though I'm sitting in a room talking to myself at this very moment. But I can't ask myself questions because I would have the answers in front of me. You understand that, of course. Next Line Lyric is coming up in the second hour of the show.
0: Yes, and also around that time, I'll give you an odd one out list. And probably at some stage in the morning here, I will also give you a mystery melody clue. And that's something, I know Andrew normally does that in the second hour of the show, but that's because we have a quiz. So we'll see where we fit it all in, but we've loads to get through. Absolutely loads. And of course, the odd one out list, and there's a mellow moment, and then we've got a guilty pleasure. I'm looking at On This Day in Music, of course, throughout the show, as I would normally do on a Tuesday, rather than a sort of special feature. And yeah, concentrating on the 60s and the 70s. Let me see, I'm looking at the wrong page, for goodness sakes. Yes, 60s and the 70s, and a wee bit of the 80s too, and some birthdays. Wow, loads to get through. Let's get stuck into it. Here's the Bell Stars.

That's the Bell Stars and Sign of the Times. And the Sign of the Times, yes, I tell you. Now, Andrew always gives you the first song after one song, so I'm going to do that. The first of three intros. So, can you tell me that, and the three intros will be connected by something, by a theme or whatever, and it's up to you to tell me what that is. And if you want to have a go, it's 02890-238989, studio at belfast89.com, 07486-893247, or through the Belfast 89 app. And here's your first intro today.

There you go. That's the Lizzie, of course, and Whiskey in the Jar. Now, we had some people coming in with things like danger, road signs, nothing to do with that. Kathy and Deagle have it. Siobhan of the Royal has it. We have two people getting it after one clue. My goodness. You see, I'm no good at this bracelet broken connection thing. Anyway, time for two intros. Are you ready? Here we go.

Oh yes, there you go. That's two intros for our Broken Connection this morning. Can you tell me what the connection is? As I say, Kathy and Deagle have it, and Siobhan at the Royal.

Cat Stevens and Remember the Days of the Old Schoolyard. Right, now, let me see. Have I got any more answers? Yes, I do. Laura's come in with the right answer also, so well done, Laura. So that's three people. Two in with one clue, a third one in with two clues. Now, can anybody get in there with the three clues? Are you ready? Here we go.

That's your three clues. Right. Now, can you tell me what connects them? And if you want to have a go, it's 02890-2389-89. 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
2: See, it's a total mishmash today. We don't know what we're doing. Oh, I'm only joking. I'm totally in control. He lied. Okay, on this day in music, let me tell you about some of the things that happened on this very day in music. In 1954, Elvis made his first appearance at the Grand Old Opry. 1954, can you imagine? That's incredible when you think of it, like. And, the audience, I suppose, reaction was so bad that the manager, Jim Denny, of the Grand Ole Opry said, Elvis, you want to go back to driving a truck, son? Yeah, no, it's never going to work for you. So just go back and drive a truck. Was he wrong? On this day in 1968, the Bee Gees' second UK number one, I've Gotta Get a Message to You. And that was written about a guy on death row. And he's speaking to the reverend or the parson or whatever in the prison and trying to get a message to his wife. Wow, very, very dark sort of number one, if you like. On this day in 76. Yes, 1976, a US number one, also a UK number five. 1976, in the middle of the disco explosion all around the world, this was the song. The Bee Gees, You Should Be Dancing.

That's the Bee Gees. And You Should Be Dancing, a big number one on this day in 1976. Well, on this day in 1968, the Beatles recorded a promo video for their upcoming single, Hey Jude. That included a 36-piece orchestra and 300 fans, plus guests. If you ever see the video for Hey Jude, there's loads of people in there singing the big sing-along-y bit at the end. So, fantastic.

Must be the only song. That is, the song is actually the same as the play out, if you like. The song, it says here, is 6 minutes 53 seconds. And the song is 3 minutes and 3 minutes and 22 seconds. And then it gets into the na-na-na-nas for another 3 minutes and 25 seconds. So the play out is actually longer than the song. Incredible. And there's the orchestra coming in. And 300 fans plus guests.

Yes, it would be very self-indulgent if we played all of that. I think anyway, well, that's only me. Some people love it. Yes, I love it too. Okay, weather today. Sunny intervals and showers. The showers are quite heavy and quite frequent for a time in the morning, but passing through quickly. Fresh to strong westerly winds. Maximum temperature 18 degrees. And the outlook for tonight, clear spells and scattered showers in the evening. These showers becoming light and more isolated overnight. Fresh westerly winds at first will ease through the night. Minimum temperature overnight is 10 degrees. The outlook for Saturday, bright with sunny spells and isolated light showers in the morning. Becoming dry in the afternoon, turning cloudy in the evening with some rain. Maximum temperature tomorrow, 18 degrees. Belfast 89. Okay, time for our Country Corner. And Country Corner today is by one of my favourite country artists, actually, Steve Earle. And he started as a songwriter in Nashville, but then started doing his own stuff. And this particular song was a big country hit in, I think it was about, I've lost the date now, I'll tell you in a minute. But it got the number 20 in the country charts. And I love it. I love it. It's on the album Exit Zero. And it's Nowhere Road. Enjoy this as your Country Corner today. Class.

Brilliant stuff, Steve Earle. And that album was released in 1987, Exit Zero. And that particular song got to number 20, as I say, on the country charts. Number 7 in the Canadian country charts, by the way. And his songs, as a songwriter, his songs have been recorded by Johnny Cash, Waylon Jennings, Willie Nelson, Levon Helm, The Highwaymen, Travis Tritt, Vince Gill, Patti Loveless, Sean Colvin, Bob Seger, Percy Sledge, Dillian Vincent, Robert Earl Keane, and Emmylou Harris. Yes, he is a living legend. That's Steve Earle. Lovely. Now, time for our Elvis spot. And if you were with me on Tuesday, I played the laughing version of Are You Lonesome Tonight? And some people love that. And I certainly, as a performer, I love it, because I know if you sing a wrong word or if you sing something to make you laugh, you can never get it back, even in front of a live audience. It's just not going to happen. And I thought it was very funny. But I thought for all you real Elvis fans who don't like all that stuff, we'll play the real version. For Bobby and Rusico down at Bangor, for Frankie Rogan, for everybody who loves Elvis, Are You Lonesome Tonight? Thank you very much.

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You know, someone said the world's a stage and each must play a part. Fate had me playing in love with you as my sweetheart. Act one was where we met. I loved you at first glance. You read your lines so cleverly and never missed a cue. Then came act two. You seemed to change, you acted strange, and why I've never known. Honey, you lied when you said you loved me, and I had no cause to doubt you. But I'd rather go on hearing your lies than to go on living without you. Now the stage is bare, and I'm standing there with emptiness all around. And if he won't come back to me, then they can bring the curtain down.

0: And he always has a bit of fun with that talking bit in there. He goes, you know, honey, who am I talking to? All that sort of thing in the live performances. And now I'm standing there. Now the stage is bare and I'm standing there without any hair. No, all that sort of stuff. I love Elvis. Now, I'm not going to play anything for you just at the very minute. But after we break, I'll give you one song and then I'll give you this connection again.
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Yes, Saturday tomorrow. Now, make sure you don't... Saturday night's not all right for fighting. That's the last thing we need, I'm telling you. At our age, we can't be doing that. Can't be doing that at any age, actually. Anyway, that's Elton John, and Saturday night's all right for fighting. Now, time for me to play you the three intros again. And let's see, we have Malachy has joined, so we have Kathy and Deagle, Siobhan at the Royal, Laura and Malachy are all able to tell me what connects these three intros. Are you ready?

That's your three end drones. If you want to have a go, it's 02890-2389-89. 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That'll come through to me here. Now, on this day, yes, on this day in 1942, a guy called Bubba Knight, who is Gladys Knight's brother, one of the pips. Yes, yes. I'm sure he'd be called many things, but you're a pip. Anyway, Bubba Knight, one of the pips, Gladys Knight, the pips,

0: Yeah, Gladys Knight and the Pips, Come Back and Finish What You Started. What a great pop song that is. Absolutely brilliant. And speaking of great pop songs, here's one for Loretta. Big Bumblebird Hurry Dink fan. Hinglebird Humperdinck, actually.
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Definitely. That is a re-recorded version, if you like, of that song, and it's not as good as the original. It's a very sort of cheap keyboard thing in the back, and Engelbert's voice is not as good as the original. The original 1967 is just fabulous. Anyway, yeah, we're going to take you up to the news with a class song by the Boomtown Rats. This was a big, massive hit in the early 80s. I'm nearly sure it was the early 80s. It might have been 79. I'll need to check that now. Oops. Anyway, that was a massive hit. Here we go, the Boomtown Rats, taking you up to the news. Rat Trap.

0: Yes, there you go. It's a Boomtown Rats. Yes, it was 1978. Actually, thanks, Lawrence, for that. And, wow, time flies when you're enjoying yourself, you know. It's news already.
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2: From the Sky News Centre at 11, two Reform UK officials have stepped down and the parties launched an investigation following allegations that they breached political donation rules. It's claimed they wanted polling to be carried out which would have been paid for by an overseas company. James Orr and Dan Jukes have stepped down from Reform just as the annual conference starts in Birmingham around now. The Defence Secretary says Britain's commitment to the Falkland Islands is unshakable. Earlier, Argentina's president again claimed the island belong to his country and threatens sanctions against oil companies operating nearby. Donald Trump suggested the US might not support Britain in any future conflict over the territory. Chair of the Falkland Islands Legislative Assembly, Jack Ford, says people there aren't too worried.
3: This is nothing new. These are words we've seen come out of Argentina for many, many years, and I imagine we'll continue to see come out of Argentina. The message was very much the same, and we're not concerned about the statements made by the Argentine president.
2: A train's crashed with a car at a level crossing in County Mayo, killing a 12-year-old boy. He died at the scene near Ballyhorness. The Shadow Education Secretary says fear and lawlessness shouldn't mean four schools in Middlesbrough having to finish at lunchtime. Transport disruptions expected during the funeral for one of five young men killed in a wrong-way crash on the A66 last month. Two police officers also died when their car was hit. Education Secretary Lucy Powell says headteachers won't have taken today's decision lightly.
4: And they have done so in the right way by taking advice from the local authority and from police and others in their community. And I know that the head teachers will have really, really grappled with this very difficult decision.
2: The Lib Dems are calling for a law guaranteeing pregnant women live no more than 45 minutes from a maternity unit. The government's due to publish a national action plan in December. And Volkswagen Group's cutting a further 50,000 jobs worldwide. There's also plans to halve its car range. That's the latest. I'm Cam Hall.
0: It's time to rock! After 11 o'clock, yes, I always want to say that. And he always gets in for me. Anyway, yes, it's Friday and we always like to kick off your weekend with a stonking rock tune. And yeah, this is this one. Love this. 1985, this got the number 17 in the UK charts. And a massive hit for the one and only Pat Benatar. Love this. Enjoy this as you're rocking living.

the brilliant Pat Benatar, and Love Is a Battlefield, especially for Jordan Finnegy there as well, who's a big Benatar fan. Now, let me tell you, I'm going to give you the last listen to our musical connection, and you've got all three intros, of course, and we have four people getting it right so far. Cathy and Deagle, Siobhan of the Royal, Laura and Malachi. Can you tell me what connects these three intros? Last chance.

Bob Marley, Three Little Birds, and yeah, classic reggae. Now, the answer to our musical connection sounds like this. Richard Marx and Hazard, of course, but you knew that. Anita Ward and Ring My Bell, but you knew that. And Ian Drew and the Blockheads, Hit Me With Your Rhythm Stick, and you knew that. But you couldn't link them. Well, you could link them. Four people linked them. Kathy and Deagle, Siobhan at the Royal, Laura and Maliki all said that the answer was fire. Fire Hazard, Fire Bell and Fire Stick. So there you go. That's our connection today. And you're kicking the radio about. Lots of people said things like Man, which was a good one. You had Marksman, Bellman, and Hitman. Yeah. But and warning signs, and you were all saying warning signs. And I was thinking, yeah, you're getting close. It's going to be fire. Your next word out of your next word out of your mouth is going to be fire. But it wasn't. Ah, well, there you go. I'm going to give you the next line lyric and the mystery melody and the odd one out list all coming up after this.

Richard Marx, what a brilliant song. Yes, that's Hazard. And let me give you some of these clues, because I've lots of wee teasers I want to get through today. Let me give you the mystery melody. All right, I'm not very good at these. See, Andrew's very good at these, and I just my brain does not compute. Okay, but I'll give you a clue anyway and see if you can pick it up. Okay, here we go. Jane Austen, for example. Okay, Jane Austen, for example. That's your clue today for the mystery melody. And then we have a next line lyric. Are you ready for this? Because I'm going to make you see. There's nobody else here. No one like me. Because I'm going to make you see. There's no one else here. There's nobody else here, sorry. No one like me. Because I'm going to make you see. There's nobody else here. No one like me. Next line in those lyrics, please. I'll give you another song and then we'll give you the odd one out list and pickle your brain totally.

0: There you go, that's a neat award. Now, let me tell you, I'm going to give you the three little teasers now, so your brain's going to be totally pickled. So dust off the grey matter. Get a pen and paper, if you want, and write some of these down. You ready now? The next line lyric. Because I'm going to make you see there's nobody else here. No one like me. Okay, mystery melody. Jane Austen, for example. And we have an odd one out list. Nurse, surgeon, matron, doctor. All right, nurse, surgeon, matron, doctor. Is that all right?
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Talk.

You ain't ruining the book, kids. An absolute balloon of the first order, yes. And a great song, which featured the saxophone player from Thin Lizzy as well, if I recall. Anyway, let me see. We got loads of people coming in with the next line lyric. Siobhan the Royal, Joan Dolores, Sharon, Lawrence, Malachy, Dixie, Paul, Stephen in Australia. Couple of mystery melody right answers. Sharon and Stephen down in Western Australia. They're both getting it right. Most of you falling into the little trap that I left. It wouldn't be like me to be a bit sneaky, but yes, a little trap. Jane Austen, for example. Okay, that's the mystery melody clue. The odd one out list, nurse, surgeon, matron, doctor. It's nothing to do with the being male or female or anything like that. It's nothing to do with that. It's nothing to do with the fact that, you know, nurses, that the other surgeon, matron, and doctors are specialists. Nurse isn't really. I would say a nurse is a specialist too. I mean, I would have to say poor nurses, you know. But no, it's nothing to do with anything like that. It's something totally different. Okay. What else? Yeah. Because I'm going to make you see there's nobody else here. No one like me. Next line in those lyrics, if you want to have a go. The odd one out list and the mystery melody. That's you up to date. Now, on this day in 1976, Fleetwood Mac released their self-titled album. It was a US number one, and it included Rhiannon, and also included this brilliant song featuring Christy McVie on vocals, Say You Love Me. All the classics all the time here in Belfast 89. You're listening to me, Paul Dean, and I'm with you up until lunchtime, 12 o'clock.

Brilliant stuff, Fleetwood Mac there, the wonderful vocals of Christine McVie. Right, now, loads of people coming in. I've got my work cut out here trying to count up points. Let's get you the weather. Sunny intervals and showers today. And, yeah, the shower's quite heavy and quite frequent for a time in the morning, but passing through quickly. Fresh to strong westerly winds, maximum temperature 18 degrees. Tonight, clear spells and scattered showers in the evening. These showers becoming light and more isolated overnight. Fresh westerly winds at first will ease through the night. Minimum temperature 10 degrees. Tomorrow, bright and sunny spells, isolated showers, 18 degrees. Belfast 89. Okay, Mellow Moment will be coming up, and I'm going to give you a sort of a 2.5 minute warning. 2 minutes 50 seconds. On this day, nothing. I just picked this song. I thought it was related to On This Day, but it's not. And in fact, it's related to On This Day on Tuesday. That's what gave me a wee clue. Because in 1955, Bruce Foxton from The Jam was born. This takes me back to my youth. Oh!

I'm not going to say much about this Mellow Moment today. I haven't got much time, to be honest. But 1985, a number three hit in the UK. Brilliant song. The one and only Commodores. Enjoy this. We chill out time.

0: playing that one especially for Stephen Laurie down in Western Australia, who's just come off a 12-hour night shift. He said the brain isn't working too well. There you go, Stephen. That's especially for you. But that's our Mellon moment today, the Commodores and Night Shift. Now, let me see. I'm going to give you one last rundown of all our teasers today. Okay, next line lyric. Because I'm going to make you see there's nobody else here. No one like me. Next line in those lyrics. Odd one out, please. Between nurse, surgeon, matron and doctor. Now, if I change the way I say these things a little bit, I'll go nurse, surgeon, matron and doctor. Maybe that'll give you a clue. I don't know. And the mystery melody, the clue for that is Jane Austen, for example. Answers are coming up. Oh, you haven't got very long, I tell you.
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0: Well, I'm going to give you the next line lyric because loads of you have got that right. So we'll go with that. And what I said to you was, because I'm going to make you see there's nobody else here. No one like me. I'm special, so special. I got to have some of your attention. Give it to me. Brass and Pocket, of course, Pretenders, 1971, number one. And born on this day, Martin Chambers, the drummer. He was born in 1951. He was the guy that took over from the Belfast guy who did all the... Yeah, and that was Jerry McElduff, who did a lot of the demos and stuff and did some early gigs with the Pretenders and then, left by mutual agreement. And Martin Chambers came in on drums and the rest is history. Okay, Brass and Pocket, I'll tell you who got it right. Siobhan at the Royal was first in. Joe and Dolores were there. Sharon, Lawrence, Maliki, Dixie, Paul, Stephen in Western Australia, Laura, Loretta, David Johnson, Anne C and Joe and Dolores. Oh, Joe and Dolores twice. There you go. Loads getting it right. Great song.

There you go. That is Brass and Pocket by Pretenders. Now, time for the mystery melody. What I gave you was Jane Austen, for example, and almost everybody came in with Paperback Writer. Well, you were so close, but I couldn't tell you were so close. In fact, it is Dire Straits. You see, Sharon and Stephen in Western Australia were the only two who got it right. Well done to you.

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1: Now, the end of our mishmash Friday, and it's our guilty pleasure. When I say our guilty pleasure, it's sort of my guilty pleasure, because Andrew's, well, realistically, he's not here, but stop the press. He's standing in the office here. But anyway, this is the guilty pleasure today, and it's a bit of Brotherhood of Man. Why not?

That's our guilty pleasure today, and it's Figaro by Brotherhood of Man. There you go. Britain's answer to the Doolies. There you go, and that's it. So it's nearly time for me to get up the road. I've only got a couple of songs to go. Thank you very much for everybody getting in touch with the show today. It's been great fun. I've got some medals to give out. Siobhan and the Royals got a gold medal. Well done, Siobhan. We've got joint silvers with Aunt C and Sharon, and Joe and Dolores have the bronze. So wear those all with pride, and I will get them back off you on Tuesday, because I'll be back on Tuesday. Andrew, I think, will be back on Wednesday, and we will both be back next Friday. Looking forward to it. Have a great weekend. Good day tomorrow, so enjoy that wee bit of good weather before winter sets in, or autumn, or whatever they call it. I don't know. Couple of songs before I go. Here's Frankie Valli and the Four Seasons.

Now, stop the press. I did give the medals out, yes, but I forgot to tell you the answer to the odd one out. The answer was Surgeon, of course, because the others are Carry On films. Carry On Nurse, Carry On Matron, and Carry On Doctor. No Carry On Surgeon. So that was what I was telling you. All right. See ya.

0: all over the city on 89.3.
1: From the Sky News Centre at midday, Nigel Farage insists Reform UK has broken no laws after two of his advisers stepped down over allegations they breached donations rules. An undercover investigation appeared to show James Orr and Dan Jukes discussing a US company paying more than £30,000 for polling. Mr. Jukes denies wrongdoing and claims he's the victim of entrapment. Pollster Luke Trill says it puts Reform on the back foot as their annual conference starts.
2: This latest set of developments risks reinforcing the doubts that we hear when we speak to some voters who might be tempted by parts of Reform's agenda, but just say, oh, is everything above board?
1: Both the Foreign and Defence Secretaries say it's paramount that Argentina's president respects people living on the Falkland Islands want to remain British. It's after Javier Milei threatened sanctions on companies drilling oil in fields off the territory. Four schools in Middlesbrough are due to finish teaching soon ahead of a funeral for one of five young men killed in last month's A66 crash. Transport disruptions expected, but the Shadow Education Secretary says lawlessness shouldn't disrupt learning. It's claimed temporary closures have left pregnant women in rural England facing journeys of more than 2 hours to reach a maternity ward. The Liberal Democrats want a legal right to ensure no woman is more than 45 minutes from a hospital where they can give birth. Hannah Rolton, who's 29 weeks pregnant, faces a two-hour drive to her nearest unit.
3: Absolutely terrified. If I go into spontaneous labour before our C-section date, obviously third baby, labour might progress quicker, and then we are on the side of the road without that intervention that we need.
1: A national action plan's due in December. The army suspended some training, including live fire tank exercises. It's over a lack of funding. And actor Richard O'Sullivan has died at the age of 82. He starred in 1970s TV sitcoms Man About the House and Robin's Nest. That's the latest. I'm Cam Hall.

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0: Yeah, Breaker 19, this here's a rubber duck. You got a copy on me, Big Ben? Come on. Yeah, 10-4, Big Ben, for sure, for sure. By golly, it's clean clear to Flagtown. Come on. Yeah, it's a big 10-4 there, Big Ben. Yeah, we definitely got the front door, good buddy. Mercy sakes alive, looks like we got us a convoy.
1: It was the dark of the moon on the 6th of June in the Kenworth pulling logs. Cab over Pete with a reefer on and a Jimmy hauling hogs. We is heading for Bear on I-10 about a mile out of Shaky Town. I says, Pigpen, this here's a rubber duck and I'm about to put the hammer.

0: a 10-4, about 5 miles or so. 10, roger. Them hawks is getting intense up here.
1: By the time we got into Tulsa Town, we had 85 trucks in all. But they's a roadblock up on the Cloverleaf, and them bears was wall to wall. Yeah, them smokies as thick as bugs on a bumper. They even had a bear in the air. I says, calling all trucks, this here's the duck. We have

0: Big Ben. Negatory, Big Ben. You're still too close. Yeah, them hawks are starting to close up my sinuses. Mercy sakes, you better back off another 10.
1: Well, we rolled up Interstate 44 like a rocket sled on rails. We tore up all of our swindle sheets and left them setting on the scales. By the time we hit that shy town, them bears was getting smart. They'd brought up some reinforcements from the Illinois National Guard. There's armored cars and tanks and jeeps and rigs of every size. Yeah, them chicken coops was full of bears and choppers filled the skies. Well, we shot the line, we went for broke with 1,000 screaming trucks and 11 long-haired friends of Jesus in a chartreuse microbus.
0: Here, rubber duck to a sodbuster. Come on there, yeah. 10-4 sodbuster. Listen, you want to put that microbus in behind that suicide jockey? Yeah, he's hauling dynamite and he needs all the help he can get.
1: Well, we laid a strip for the Jersey Shore and prepared to cross the line. I could see the bridge was lined with bears, but it didn't have a doggone dime. I says, Pigpen, this here's a rubber duck. We just ain't a gonna pay no toll. So we

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1: From the Sky News Centre at 1, Reform UK's annual conference has got underway in Birmingham with tributes to Anne Widdecombe. Leader Nigel Farage says the former Tory minister, who was killed at her Devon home in July, was the best female politician in Britain since Thatcher.
2: But what I learned over the years, what a trusted, loyal colleague she was, what fun she was to go out after work and have a drink with. And even when you had your disagreements with Anne, every conversation always ended on a good note.
1: Meanwhile, Mr. Farage insists the party's broken no laws despite two senior advisers stepping down over alleged breaches of party donation rules. A British-based exploration company doesn't expect comments by Argentina's president to have a material effect on its offshore oil project near the Falkland Islands. Rockhopper and an Israeli partner firm are working on a site north of the British territory. Last night, Javier Milei reiterated his country's claim on the islands and said he'd introduce sanctions. Jack Ford's chair of the Falkland Islands Legislative Assembly.
3: These threats of sanctions against companies operating in the oil industry are nothing new. That the companies that have been operating for a long time are very used to this. We've continued to prosper despite of all of these challenges and these threats for many years.
1: A man's been sentenced to 4.5 years behind bars for helping a former soldier escape from Wandsworth Prison in South London in 2023. Adil Khan worked with Daniel Khalif in the jail's kitchen. Russell Howard has revealed his baby son died shortly after birth. The comedian has described it as the most devastating time of his life. Two trapped workers have been rescued from a tunnel in Nepal 9 days after the devastating flash floods. They were discovered in a hydropower tunnel where rescuers think there may be more workers. And Manchester City will play Paris Saint-Germain and Real Madrid at home in the league phase of the Women's Champions League. There's trips to Barcelona and Inter Milan for Renee Slager's Arsenal. That's the latest. I'm Cam Hall.

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0: Is she really going out with him?
1: Well, there she is. 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
0: Betty, is that Jimmy's ring you're wearing?
1: Mm-hmm. 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
0: Is he picking you up after school today?
1: Mm-mm.
0: By the way, where'd you meet him?
2: I met him.

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1: From the Sky News Centre at 2, Reforms Conference has begun with tributes to Anne Widdecombe, but it's being overshadowed by allegations about party funding breaches. Two of Nigel Farage's aides have stepped down after a sting operation suggesting a foreign donor was lined up to pay for political polling. The party insists it's broken no laws, but our political correspondent Rob Powell says it's not the attention Reform wanted.
2: The idea was to shift the conversation away from difficult questions around foreign funding, around those difficult questions towards Nigel Farage on the £5 million that came from Christopher Harbourne. But what you find is this sting operation basically returning the story all the way back to that.
1: The Foreign Secretary's warned Argentina the UK's position on the Falkland Islands is unwavering. The South American country's president says he'll introduce sanctions on companies involved in oil production in the area. A woman who was in charge of an out-of-control dog which killed her cousin has avoided jail. Kelsey Reid's XL bully attacked teenager Morgan Dorset at a flat in Bristol last February. It's claimed temporary closures have left pregnant women in rural England facing journeys of more than 2 hours to reach a maternity ward. The Liberal Democrats want a legal right to ensure no woman is more than 45 minutes from a hospital. Hannah Rolton, who's 29 weeks pregnant, faces a two-hour drive to her nearest maternity unit.
3: Absolutely terrified. If I go into spontaneous labour before our C-section date, obviously third baby, labour might progress quicker, and then we are on the side of the road without that intervention that we need.
1: The government's due to publish a national action plan in December. Celtic and Rangers fans won't be able to attend away Old Firm matches this season. It's after the Scottish FA's review into crowd trouble and pitch incursions during last season's Scottish Cup quarter-final at Ibrox. And Jeremy Clarkson's revealed that 11 sheep worth more than £2,000 have been stolen from his farm in Oxfordshire. In an interview with The Sun, the TV presenters asked those responsible to put them back. That's the latest, I'm Nick Leach.
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Good afternoon and a very, very warm welcome to the Friday afternoon show here on Belfast 89. This is Jan Fox with you through till 4 o'clock today. So good to have your company. What is coming up on today's show, you may be asking? Well, I'll tell you in a minute. Well, the UK storm names for this autumn are out. Is yours on the list? And how do you feel about that? Do you want to have a storm named after you?

believe it. Where did the rest of the summer go? Anyway, it's the start of meteorological autumn, and it's also my birthday month. It's also spider season. Oh dear. So we have some tips for getting rid of unwelcome eight-legged visitors. And sharpen your pencils for the Friday Brain Fry quiz. This week, inspired by myth and legend. I'll be looking at some of your weekend events, especially those free ones. We do like free, don't we? And on the box, we're going to be looking at what's coming up on the telly this weekend, celebrating 40 years of Casualty, would you believe? Plus a look at a couple of new films out this weekend if you fancy a trip to the cinema, one shot entirely in Northern Ireland. It's a windy old day here, but we'll see what the weather's going to be doing over the next couple of days when we take a look through the weather window on the half hour. So stay with me,

Right. Now, have you been inspired by the Bayeux tapestry arriving at the British Museum? First time we've had it in our hands for 900 years. Amazing. And, you know, it'll answer those questions like, well, it won't really, will it? Did Harold really get an arrow in the eye? At the Battle of Hastings, or was it added in later as a bit of a joke? Who knows? It's all a mystery. So history, mystery and mystical places are the theme this week's Friday Brain Fry quiz. Yeah. So what I'm looking for is a name in a song title that's kind of, you know, maybe a little bit mystical, a little bit lost in history. And you'll get the gist of it as I read the question. Okay. Are you ready for question one? Have you got your pencil sharpened? Here we go. So this mystical island from the medieval legend of King Arthur was the title of a single and 1982 studio album from Roxy Music. What is the mythical place name in the song title? Okay, I'll read that again. This mystical island from the legend of King Arthur was the title of a single and a 1982 studio album from Roxy Music. What is the mythical place name in the song title? There you go. Let me think about that one. The usual ways to get in touch. You can get in touch on WhatsApp 07486 893247. You can message in via the app and or through the email studio@belfast89.com. Not on a postcard, though. Here's Sam Cooke.

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Gonzalez there. Have a stop dancing. Let's dance into the weekend, shall we? We're nearly there, nearly there. And some people have been busy sharpening their pencils because we got the correct answer to the quiz part one from Carol. Well done, Carol. She says, hair appointment earlier. Does that mean you've had your hair done or you're having your hair done? I'm not sure, Carol. But anyway, you got the right answer. Let me see who else has been. Helen, you've also... And Lucy, of course, you've got the right answer. Well done. And Donna and Elsa also have the right answer. So I'm going to give you the question again, in case you've forgotten it. Here we go. Remember, we're looking for a song title that's got a mystical place in it, right? This mystical island from the legend of King Arthur was the title of a single and a 1982 studio album from Roxy Music. What's the mythical place name in the song title? There we go. Right, we're going up to the weather now with Hot House Flowers. Don't go. Stay with me. I'm here till 4 o'clock.

0: And time for a first look through the weather window. It's a lovely sunny day here, but very, very windy. Fresh to strong westerly winds. Maximum temperature today, 18. Clear spells and scattered showers tonight. The showers becoming light and more isolated overnight. Fresh westerly winds at first will ease through the night. A minimum temperature at 10 degrees. Tomorrow, Saturday, bright with sunny spells and isolated light showers in the morning, becoming dry in the afternoon. Turning cloudy into the evening with some rain, maximum temperature 18.
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Real thing there, can't get by without you, which is true. Of all our listeners, we can't get by without you here at Belfast 89. So it's lovely to have your company this afternoon. And Ethan has been on. Yes, she's got the correct answer to the quiz and says it's one of her favourite Roxy Music tracks. So very good. Now, it's September. And what does that mean? Well, it means it's the start of meteorological autumn. It means it's my birthday month in a couple of weeks. And it means it's spider season. Yes, they're coming in to look for a mate. And they're coming into my house. And probably your house. My question is, why are they so big? What are they eating? Are they on protein shakes or something? They are enormous. I mean, the little ones I can handle. But these are monsters and I need a bigger glass. You know, I do the postcard and the glass thing. But I don't like to kill them. I don't like to hoover them up either in case they come back. So I put them outside. But I chopped the leg off one the other day because the glass wasn't big enough to go over all its legs. So it came in with 8 legs, left with 7. What is the solution? Now, I've tried various remedies. I'm looking for your help here. So I've tried conkers in the corners of all the rooms. And my friends thought I was bonkers for having conkers in the corners. They didn't work anyway. I tried peppermint oil as well, but maybe I didn't use a strong enough solution. I don't know. Has anyone got any ideas, please, how to survive this short but scary spider season? I need help. Here's the Eagles with Witchy Woman. Maybe we need to cast a spell on them or something.

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Martha Reeves and the Vandellas there. Heatwave. Not a heatwave here today, but it's nice and sunny here in Belfast, if extremely windy. Apparently it's wet and windy in Amsterdam, where Erica is, and she said, I can't listen to the show properly because I've got to work. Sometimes you have to. So, Erica, we'll let you off. Now, I'm going to give you the quiz question one more time, because we've got a few correct answers, but not as many as I thought. So, Carol, Donna and Elsa, Helen and Ethna all have the correct answer to this question. This mystical island from the legend of King Arthur was the title of a single and a 1982 studio album from Roxy Music. What's the mythical place name in the song title? I'm going to give you that very, very shortly, the answer to that. Meanwhile, Kerry, Moses and Robin have been on. Hi, Kerry, nice to have your company. She says, please wish Amy Crow and Jessica McCormick happy birthdays, consider it done, and happy anniversary to Janine and Jim Morrison, and also anyone else that knows us. Thank you, Kerry, and to our furry friends Moses and Robin as well, and Lucy, I'm sure, from Bournemouth says hi as well. She's listening in with Helen. We like all the feline friends to be together, don't we? So let's have a bit of the Everly Brothers, and then I'll be revealing the answer to the quiz question.

problems. I hope you are problem-free today and enjoying the music and letting your hair down a little bit, ready for the weekend. Now, it is time for the answer, the big reveal. Yes, the answer to the first quiz question. So I asked what the name of the mythical island from the Arthurian legend was, that was a single and a 1982 studio album from Roxy Music. And, of course, the answer is Avalon. Avalon, yeah, did you get that at home? It was recorded over at Compass Point Studios, Nassau, the Bahamas. No wonder it sounds so laid back. And the album stayed at number one in the UK charts for 3 weeks and also on the charts as a whole for over a year. Very successful album. I think it was their last studio album. Brian Ferry actually wrote some of the album when he was staying on the coast of Ireland in Connemara. So there you go. Some trivia for you, music trivia. Shall we hear it then? I know this is especially going out to Ethna because she loves this track. And I know Helen is also a big Roxy fan. So let's hear Avalon, and well done if you got that one at home.

apparently that young lady with the extremely high voice, that soprano there, was a local singer who didn't speak any English. And but Brian Ferry heard her voice and said, "That's amazing, we've got to have her on the record." So he said, "Just come in the studio and just do your own thing. You don't have to sing the words. Just trill away." And she did. And it was really good. So there you go, Avalon, Roxy Music. And we'll have another quiz question coming up in the 3 o'clock hour. Right now, I'm taking you up to the news with Casey and the Sunshine Band and America. And I'll see you on the other side of the news. Stay tuned.

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1: From the Sky News Centre at 3, Nigel Farage has insisted his party was the victim of entrapment as a row about donations overshadows Reform UK's conference. An undercover sting has claimed foreign donors were lined up to pay for political polling. That's not allowed. The Reform leader says it's nothing but loose pub talk.
2: Neither of these men was authorised to act in that way. Accordingly, they've stepped down pending an investigation. And I emphasise again, Reform has broken no law. And we take compliance around donations very, very seriously.
1: Meanwhile, Mr Farage says he has struck a deal with France's national rally that will see cooperation on small boat crossings. The UK is hit back after Argentina's president claimed his country needs to recover the Falkland Islands. Foreign Secretary Ed Miliband insists Britain's position on the South American territory is unwavering. A 12-year-old boy has died after the car he was in was hit by a train in Ireland. The crash happened at a level crossing in County Mayo last night. Volkswagen shareholders say they're definitely not out of the woods after a restructure was agreed, resulting in 50,000 more job losses. The group's also planning to drastically reduce its car range by around half and simplify what it's offering with fewer specifications. There'll be no away supporters at Old Firm matches this season after crowd trouble during last season's Scottish Cup quarter-final at Ibrox. A temporary agreement has been reached between Celtic and Rangers following a Scottish FA review into fan disorder and pitch incursions. Rangers boss Derek McInnes admits it's upsetting for genuine supporters.
3: It's disappointing that's been made. It's always better when opposition fans are allowed into a derby game, but there's still got to be behaviours met, and obviously that's the decision that's been made, but I haven't spoke to anybody at the club regarding that, so I can't really comment any more on that.
1: And comedy actor Richard O'Sullivan has died. He was 82. That's the latest, I'm Nick Croatia.
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Dan Morrison, he's on the bright side of the road. Hope you are too. This is Jan Fox with you through till 4 o'clock today, live on Belfast 89. Thanks for your company. Shall we kick off with the second question in the quiz? Why not, shall we? So, we're looking for song titles that have magical or mystical places in their name. And the second question is, this place, a metaphor for an idyllic dissertation... let's start again. This place. I've got this dissertation on my mind because I'm completing my dissertation for my master's degree this week. I'm submitting it next week and it's really on my mind, you can tell. Right, start again. This place, a metaphor for an idyllic destination, is featured in the 1816 poem by Samuel Coleridge Taylor, Kubla Khan. And it was the title of a song by Olivia Newton-John and ELO in 1980. It was also a film title. So this place, a metaphor for an idyllic destination, features in the 1816 poem Kubla Khan by Samuel Coleridge Taylor, and it was the title of a song by Olivia Newton-John and ELO in 1980. And it was also a film title. What is the name of the place? I'll leave you to think about that one while I get my tongue in gear.

Johnny Johnson and the bandwagon there. Blame it on the Pony Express. Now you just blame it on the post office, don't you? Raw mail, whatever. How long do these things take to arrive? I don't know. I'm not going to complain today. I'm going to be happy that the sun is out and I'm here with you. So thank you. A couple of new films out this weekend. Opening at the QFT this weekend is the first of a two-part historical epic about the French premier Charles de Gaulle. It's called De Gaulle Résistance, and it chronicles his defiant flight to London to ignite the French resistance following the collapse of France in World War II. Simon Russell Beale plays Winston Churchill in it. It's got good cast, apparently. And it's partially subtitled in French, so you can test out your schoolgirl French, schoolboy French. Now, through the whole week, there's a variety of evening and matinee screenings. I do like a matinee myself. So tomorrow, Saturday, it's screening at 2:30. I'll probably go to that one. And Sunday, 8 p.m. Not so easy for getting home on the train. Monday, 5:30, and Tuesday, 2:30, etc. So there's lots of different times. You can see that. And then also, a big film coming out this weekend, The Death of Robin Hood. Hugh Jackman and Jodie Comer star in this one. It's all filmed here in Northern Ireland. So there's Hugh attempting to do an English accent. We'll see how well he does. He's pretty good, isn't he, usually? And it was made at Belfast Harbour Studios, and post-production was at Yellow Moon in Hollywood. I know where that is. And also on location all over the place, including the Mourns, Silent Valley, Glenarm, Merlot Bay. So lots of local things to spot if you go and see The Death of Robin Hood this weekend. So a couple of different options there, should the weather turn a bit gnarly. Here's a Starlight Vocal Band.

Lovely vocal harmonies on the ending there. Starland Vocal Band. Always like that one. Afternoon Delight. It's like a lovely cake, doesn't it? Right. Peely's been on. Straight on. The minute I read the question out, Peely was in there. Peely from Castle Cabs. Well done. You got the correct answer to the second quiz question. Carol, you're also correct. And she said that film was one of her daughter's favourites when she was young. So all will be revealed later. But let me just give you a quick reminder of what the question is. So I'm looking for the place name in the song title. This place, a metaphor for an idyllic destination, features in the 1816 poem Kubla Khan by Samuel Coleridge Taylor and was the title of a song by Olivia Newton-John and ELO in 1980. What was the mystical place name in the title of the song? Here's Toto.

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Jackie Wilson there. And let's see, a few more people have phoned in. Not phoned in, message. Phone's ringing, I can't pick it up because I'm talking to you. Lawrence has been on the Caravan of Love crew. Yes, you're correct, Lawrence. That is the answer. Well done. Mags has been on as well, and Jan Jakeman. You've also got the right answer over there in LA. You're just waking up. So well done, and that'll be coming up after the weather. So let's have another one from, it's going to have another upbeat number here from Edwin Starr. Love it on Happy Radio. That's what we aim to be. Happy Radio here at Belfast 89.

0: And taking a look through the weather window, it's a lovely sunny afternoon here in Belfast, but strong westerly winds. And tonight, clear spells and scattered showers in the evening. These showers becoming light and more isolated overnight, but those fresh westerly winds are going to ease off through the night. Minimum temperature tonight, 10 degrees. Tomorrow, Saturday, bright with sunny spells and isolated light showers in the morning, but becoming dry in the afternoon. Turning cloudy in the evening with a little rain, and maximum temperature tomorrow, 18 degrees.
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1: 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Ooga chaka.

Blue Suede there. Now, the storm names are out for this autumn and winter. Is yours on the list? That's the question. So UK Met Office and Met Ireland and KNMI, which is the Netherlands Met Office, all got together to compile this list of names. That's why some of them sound, you know, some of them are Irish, some of them are English, and some of them are Dutch. Kicking off is Austin, named for Austin Nagel, the first director of the Irish Met Service. And then we've got Bula, no idea what that is, and then Chloe is number three. And that apparently was requested more than 130 times because the public could vote on this. So the public were asked for names and for 25, 26, and more than 40,000 names were submitted. So Chloe was a very popular one. And then a bit down the list, we've got Ivy. And this is named after a particularly destructive Labrador puppy. And then if we get that far down the list, let's hope we don't, to the S's, we've got Sean, named after Sean the Sheep of Aardman Animation. So a storm, of course, is named when it's likely to cause damage that could lead to a amber or a red weather warning. And let's hope we don't get too far down that list. We've had enough of these storms, but maybe a bad year, they're saying. So who knows? But Austin's the first one, and Bula after that. Look forward to the weather presenters on TV trying to say some of these names. It'll be interesting. Here's Fine Young Cannibals.

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All or Nothing, Small Faces. Lawrence has just messaged in saying, what a tune. I don't know if he's referring to the quiz question or that one I just played. Tell me, Lawrence. I do love that Small Faces track, though. Now, let's have a look at what's on the box this weekend. Really, I just want to tell you, I've only got time to tell you about two big highlights this weekend. First of which, Saturday, is of course a Casualty double bill, celebrating 40 years of the hospital drama, 40 years to the day of Casualty. Amazing. It's on BBC One at 8 p.m, first episode, and then at 8:50, second episode. It starts with a deadly explosion in the city of Holby, and of course, all hands on deck to the rescue. Plenty of stunt action, tension and tears. Yes, you might need those tissues, so be ready. Many guest artists, of course, have made their debut at the start of their acting careers on the series, including a 17-year-old Kate Winslet in 1993, Orlando Bloom in 1996, and Tom Hiddleston in 2007. So it's been a great training ground for actors and writers over many years. I'm sure there'll be Casualty fans. Jan Carson, I'm including you. I know she loves Casualty. We will be there. And the other big event, it's celebrating Freddie Mercury's 80th birthday. On what he would have been his 80th birthday, Sky Arts is staging a complete night of special programmes in tribute to the Queen frontman. 6:30 starting with a 1985 concert live in Rio, and it goes on till 2 a.m. On BBC Two, there's also an evening of programming about Freddie, opening with a musical compilation, Queen at the BBC at 9 o'clock, and another chance to see the documentary Freddie Mercury, The Final Act. That's at 11:05. So two channels running a complete night of Freddie Mercury music in celebration of his 80th birthday. And Lawrence has been back on. He says, yeah, the Small Faces tune, but they've all been good. Yeah, quite agree, Lawrence. Top band. And talking of the Faces, let's have a bit of Rod, shall we?

Rod Stewart there. Off he goes, and it's time to reveal the answer to the second quiz question. Yes, so I asked this place. It's an idyllic destination featured in the 1816 poem by Samuel Coleridge Taylor, and also was the title of a song by Olivia Newton-John and ELO in 1980, and it was the title of the film that she appeared in singing that song. Of course it was. Well done, everyone that got this. Xanadu. Let's hear it.

Xanadu, well done if you got that one right. Big finish there from Jevlin, Iolo and Olivia Newton-John. So I'm out of time. Terry is in for Neil tonight for the Drive Time show, so he's going to be slipping into the seat at 4 o'clock, and it's been lovely to have your company. So let's do it all again next week. Meanwhile have a fantastic weekend and look forward to seeing you same time, same place next week. I'm going out with a couple from Lobo and Bill Medley and Jennifer Warne, taking us up to the 4 o'clock news, and then Terry will be right with you, so stick around. Bye for now.

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1: From the Sky News Centre at 4, Nigel Farage insists reform has broken no laws after an undercover investigation claimed wrongdoing around foreign donations. Two senior officials have stepped down. Mr Farage says his party is the victim of entrapment and the suggestions are loose pub talk. It's overshadowed their conference in Birmingham, where these supporters are firmly behind him.
2: It's just other parties, just their underhanded ways of just trying to attack reform. Too much bad-mouthing and not enough focusing on the problems.
3: We all know that everybody's out to get Farage.
4: You only take flak when you're over the target, and that's exactly what's happening here now.
1: A Falklands veteran claims Argentina's president is using new threats against the islands to sustain his political future at home. Simon Weston says Javier Milei's sanctions on oil companies are ridiculous because they haven't got a footprint there. Jurors remain deadlocked in the trial of a mother accused of murdering her three children in the United States. Lindsay Clancy strangled them in her Massachusetts basement in 2023, but argues she was suffering postpartum psychosis. The judge has asked the jury to resume deliberations, despite the defence calling for one member to be dismissed. Here's our US correspondent, David Blevins.
5: That appears to be based on a note sent to the judge yesterday from the jury, in which we understand they indicated they were divided 11 to 1. It's an extraordinary legal spat going on at the centre of a case, really, that has gripped America.
1: An extra 50,000 jobs are going at Volkswagen. The group's also planning to slash its car range by around half as part of a major restructuring. Celtic and Rangers fans won't be present in each other's grounds for the rest of the season. The Scottish FA has acted after crowd trouble during last season's Scottish Cup quarter-final at Ibrox. A fraudster who pawned artworks belonging to former Tottenham footballer Edgar Davids has failed to turn up to court for her sentencing. Nabila Habibi, who is 39, claims she was knocked out by an item of luggage on her way to court. That's the latest. I'm

It's the Whispers. The beat goes on. Terry Mulligan sitting in for Neil today, with you right up until 7 o'clock. Good afternoon to you. Weather's beautiful today, and Belfast City Centre was quite busy today. And of course, the what we've got in store, 3 hours of great music, and of course, we'll have a traffic and travel very shortly. The weather update on the half hour every hour, and of course, the news at the top of the hour every hour. Okay, if you wish to get in touch with me, I'll give you the details right now. Okay, just want to say a big hello to Kieran and all the hard-working staff around in Urban Fresh there around in Wellington Place. Listening in, I know I was in there earlier, and I've got Belfast 89 coming through very, very fine. Okay, if you want to get in touch, you can several ways you can do that. You can phone into the landline 90 23 89 89, or if you prefer, drop me an email. Just email the studio at belfast89.com. Or if you want to, send me a text message, WhatsApp message, 07486 893 247.

0: That's Gloria Estefan and the Miami Sound Machine, and Rhythm Is Gonna Get You. Remember the back many years ago, they were, my goodness, they were certainly at the height of popularity. And her and her husband live a wee island just off of Miami. Okay, Jim says, good afternoon, Terry. Nice surprise. Tuned in for the duration. Looking forward to the show and some fun. And, well, I can safely say Jim and sunny Newcastle today. Gatwick Glenn says, hi, Terry. Hi to you, Glenn. Hopefully your day's going well at the moment. Let me see who else got in touch. Ansi says, afternoon, Terry. Hopes all is well with you. So you're not away in Germany this weekend for pre-season, nor our son and I. Saving ourselves for CC in November in Rouen. Wish they would hurry up and confirm it's happening to get flights booked before they get to go up in price. Well, hoping to go along to game tomorrow, of course, O2 Arena in Belfast to see the Giants in action, and still make a round of time for my Saturday afternoon show on. And see, good to hear from you as well. Okay, let's have a look at the traffic and travel. Okay, traffic is busy on the following routes. The A12 West Link approaching York Street, leaving the M2 at Nelson Street, and the M3 out of town towards D Street. No reports of any incidents or delays at this time. South Belfast, of course, there was a traffic collision last Saturday, and the road traffic lights are still being worked on at the present moment. So in the interest of traffic progression, a section of the A1 Lisburn Road between the Kingsbridge Hospital and Stockman's Lane flyover will be closed to traffic citybound. Same diversions route will be in place, which will accommodate HGVs. Traffic approaching from the A55 Balmoral Avenue will be diverted to Stockman's Lane, Boucher Road, Tates Avenue and Lisburn Road. And traffic heading from Boucher Road towards Balmoral Avenue cannot make a left turn towards the Lisburn Road and will be diverted towards Balmoral Avenue, Malone Road, House of Sport, Roundabout, Malone Road, Balmoral Avenue, Stockman's Lane, Boucher Road, Tates Avenue and Lisburn Road.
1: All the classics!
2: So it's time to break out the big guns.

That's the stylistics. I can't give you anything but my love. Temperature today, 17 degrees here in Belfast. Actually feels warmer. Beautiful day. I say we'll have the weather update on the half hour. Still time for you to get in touch. And see, I'll come back to you regarding that game tomorrow. Olga getting in touch. Hi, Terry. Out shopping today and look what is on the shelves. Far too early. Have a good show. Olga sending me some photos of some Christmas stuff on shelves already. Yes, my Wednesday night show, some people actually mentioning the C word, dare I say, Christmas. Yes, that was on the Wednesday night show. And see, I'll come back to you in a moment regarding that game tomorrow.

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3: 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Come and get it.

That's James and Bobby Purify, and I'm your puppet. And just to let you know, of course, Terry White's on after me, 7 o'clock to 10 o'clock, and no Pete tonight. Pete's usually on 10 p.m. until 12 midnight. And see, I'll bring you up to date regarding the Giants. The Giants are playing in the Warrior Cup tomorrow in the O2 Arena. Actually playing a team from Switzerland, and the team is called, well, just check here, the team is called HC Ambri Piotto, AMBRIPIOTTA. It's a team from Switzerland, and that's in the Warrior Cup, the O2 Arena, tomorrow. So I'm going to head along, try and catch the game, and then be back here, over here again, in time for my radio show tomorrow. Starts at 4. Anne says, Giants not at home until the 19th. They're away in Scotland next weekend, at Dundee and Glasgow, the 12th and the 13th. We are going over for those games. They are a wee bit cheapy away trips, LOL. They certainly aren't, certainly well worth going to. I went, I think it was last year some stage, went through Edinburgh to Dundee, one of the games, and it was great. The hotel itself was just about less than a 5 minute walk away from the stadium, so didn't get to see much of Dundee, but I'd like to go back again sometime and spend a bit more time over there. Lawrence, I'll come back to you very shortly. Let me see, Gatwick Glen's in. Terry, it's Don Paul. This is Don Paul from Slade. It's birthday on the 10th. Maybe you could play a Don Paul song, please. Well, consider it done.

That's a great Don Paul from Slade, of course, celebrating his birthday on the 10th. Get with Glenn, a big Slade fan, enjoying that song. Paul Osborne, thank you, Paul, for sending me that message. Jim, yes, I got that message, and that will be coming up very shortly. I'll come back to you. And see that game tomorrow in the O2 Arena. Belfast Giants game in action starts around about 12 o'clock. Let me see who else got in touch. Well, I'll come back to Lawrence after the weather update.

Okay, this evening and tonight, clear spells and scattered showers in the evening. These showers become light and mostly isolated overnight. Fresh westerly winds at all times will ease through the night. Minimum temperature dropping down to 10 degrees. Tomorrow, bright with sunny spells and isolated light showers in the morning, becoming dry in the afternoon. Turning cloudy in the evening with some rain. Maximum temperature tomorrow getting up to a high of 18 degrees.

That's Johnny Burnett. That was the original version, just 1 minute 54 seconds. Of course, Ringo Starr had a big, big hit with it way back in 1974. Okay, and see, hopefully that information about that game tomorrow, I say I'm hoping to get along, seeing it starts at 12, and then I will be back in time for my radio show at 4 p.m. Lawrence says, hello sir, it's the that's how you know you're getting older, when somebody calls you sir. Hello sir, it's the Caravan of Love crew in a very tranquil Kilkeel. Any chance of some rollers for Becky if possible?

There you go, Lawrence Down in the Caravan of Love, getting all romantic already. And here's that. Here's the group, that particular band, of course, the Daughter Baggy Loves.

Okay, I'll get your feet stomping and get you moving. That's a Bicelli Roller, Summer Love Sensation. And Lauren says, cheers, Terry. She's delighted. The caravan of love has went full roller mania mode. As long as you don't get put off the site. They might put your fees up. You never know. Or it's, a lot of people would say they couldn't put them up anymore. And Michael from LA says, I drove past your window a few minutes ago and waved, but you were more interested in that 99. Well, actually, I had a beautiful chalk ice from Centra down below us. Happened to be reading something on the social media about ice cream. Nowhere around does, very close to here, does ice cream. So just settle for a chalk ice. Okay, let's have a look at the traffic and travel. Okay, traffic busy on the following routes. A12 Westlink Broadway to York Street, leaving the M2 at Nelson Street. And, of course, we've got the usual delays on that South Belfaster, the bridge section of the A1 Lisburn Road between the Kingsbridge Road, Kingsbridge Hospital, and the Stockman's Lane flyover will be closed to traffic city-bound. And, of course, motorists are advised that the A55 Beaver Road will be closed between Milltown Road and St Field Road. That's from 6 a.m. on Sunday to 6 a.m. on Monday. To facilitate resurfacing works. A signed diversion route will be in place via Purdiesburn Road, Beach Hill Road and St Field Road. Road users are advised to allow additional time for their journeys and follow the signed diversion routes. The works are expected to be completed, you'll be happy to know, in this October.

0: Yeah, some good advice from the Tams. Beyond, be foolish, be happy. And notice some breaking news today. Breaking fashion news. The company Pound Stretcher is joining forces with Marks & Spencer to bring out a new line of after maternity wear. It's going to be called Stretch Marks.
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Okay, when's the last time you had a night to remember? Don't want all the details. Okay, let me see. Well, Jeffrey Daniels, a dancer in that particular band, and he was one of the only ones as back on Top of the Pops due to popular demand. The band couldn't make their full commitment to appear on the show. He appeared on the Top of the Pops Dunner dance routine, which went down an absolute storm, and the following week he was asked back by final demand. Okay, on this very day, 1982, I'll come back to that in a moment. Sylvester Stallone, when he was Rocky III was being made, he really wanted Queen to let him use the song Another One Bites the Dust. They refused to grant the publishing rights, which led Stallone to reach out to the band Survivor, who wrote Eye of the Tiger for the film instead. Got the number one on the American charts and got to number two on the UK charts. And, of course, the Survivor, the band, were entitled to some of the rights along with the film as well. Okay, that's the film. Sorry, that's the song that Sylvester Stallone originally wanted for Rocky III, but Queen wouldn't grant him the publishing rights. I happened to be in Canada. I think that particular year that song came out, and Queen were playing Maple Leaf Gardens, and we didn't get to see him. One of those where you miss those moments in your life. But this next song is going to dedicate it to Molly McCaffrey and all at the Northern Ireland Axe Boxers Association.

are very good. And of course, what would be your favourite dessert? And probably very little songs written regarding desserts. I've got one which I could bring in here, and you probably never heard of it before. I might play a quick snippet of it. But you remember the time of the Black Forest Ghetto was probably very popular, probably still is. But the 1980s, we're talking about here, 1980s were the heyday of the Black Forest Ghetto. Okay, Jim down at sunny Newcastle says, Terry, would you have Let Your Love Flow by the Bellamy Brothers? One of my dad's favourite songs, God rest him, thanks.

It's a Bellamy Brothers, Let Your Love Flow. Let me see, Ed and Kat saying, Terry, Richard O'Sullivan, Man About the House star, died today, age 82. His biggest roles included Robin Tripp in 70s TV sitcoms, Man About the House and Robin's Nest. So you might remember him very well. Our own Susan Gillen says, hi Terry. Susan, of course, Susan was in earlier on, and good to hear from you, Susan. Jim saying thank you. Okay, one song to take me up to the Sky News at the top of the hour. Terry Milligan here, sitting in for Neil, with you right up until 7 o'clock.

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2: From the Sky News Centre at 5. The judge in the case of an American woman accused of murdering her three children says he'll declare a mistrial. It's after jurors failed to reach a decision following 7 days of deliberations. Lindsay Clancy strangled Callan, Dawson and Cora in Massachusetts in 2023, but argues she was suffering postpartum psychosis. The judge has given the defence an hour to file an emergency appeal. Reforms Conference is being overshadowed by allegations about party funding breaches. Two of Nigel Farage's aides have stepped down after a sting operation suggesting a foreign donor was lined up to pay for political polling. The party insists it's broken no laws, but our political correspondent Rob Powell says it's not the attention Reform wanted.
3: The idea was to shift the conversation away from difficult questions around foreign funding, around those difficult questions towards Nigel Farage on the £5 million that came from Christopher Harbour. But what you find is this sting operation basically returning the story all the way back to that.
2: The UK government has again insisted the Falklands are British. Argentina's president has restated his country's claim to the islands and announced plans to sanction oil companies working in the area. An extra 50,000 jobs are going at Volkswagen. It's part of a major restructure. There'll be no away fans allowed at Old Firm games between Celtic and Rangers for the rest of this season. Both clubs have agreed to block travelling supporters after last term's Scottish Cup quarter-final at Ibrox, which was marred by fan unrest. Celtic boss Martin O'Neill hopes the restrictions don't damage the Old Firm derby as a spectacle.
4: Let's say just a normal fan's viewpoint. It's really quite sad, I must admit. You know, it's one of the most phenomenal fixtures in European football, if not the world. And despite the calibre of the teams, it's just a mouth-watering fixture.
2: Squeeze have cancelled tonight's gig in the US. It's after a worker was crushed to death under their tour bus. That's the latest. I'm Nick Curation.

great song. That's UB40 getting us underway in the second hour. Terry Milligan sitting in for Neil here today. And beautiful day it is today. Temperature 17 degrees here in Belfast at the moment. What have we got in store? Well, we've got another 2 hours of music ahead. And today's National Eat an Extra Dessert Day. You don't need to tell me that. Try to think of songs with the words dessert in it or anything remotely to do with that. And going to play a little bit of... This was actually called The Ice Cream Man by the Tornadoes.

There you go, and that's called The Ice Cream Man. You can get that on our Tornado's Greatest Hits if you wish to hear it in full. Okay, I'll tell you now how to get in touch. If you wish to get in touch, you can phone in to the landline like Michael from Liverpool. They're done very shortly, 02890 23 89 89, or if you prefer, just drop me an email to studio at belfast89.com, or if you want, you can send me a text message or WhatsApp message, 07486 893 247. Just chatting to Mark Boylan in the station there. Mark's planning a show for tomorrow night, great show, Soul Sequence, on tomorrow night from 10 p.m. until 12 midnight. So if you're really into soul music, tune in for that. Certainly always a great show. Mark's an absolute gentleman. Okay, we've got Traffic and Travel coming up very shortly.

0: That's Adam and the Ants on music, and let's have a look at the traffic and travel. Okay, traffic is busy on the following routes: A12 Westlink Broadway to York Street, leaving the M2 at Nelson Street. South Belfast, of course, there the A1 Lisburn Road between the Kingsbridge Hospital and Stockman's Lane flyover will be closed to traffic city bound. Same diversion route will be in place. So that's been there, well, most of this week. I actually passed there earlier on myself. Okay, let me see, what else have we got? Motorists are advised that the A55 Beaver Road will be closed between Milltown Road and St. Finn Road. That's 6 a.m. On Sunday to 6 a.m. on Monday to facilitate resurfacing works. Same diversion route will be in place via Purdiesburn Road, Beach Hill Road and St. Finn Road. And there are two major sports events planned for Derry Stroke London Derry City Centre tomorrow and Sunday. Details of the events, of course, will be traffic and travel is advice is for the European Triathlon Cup hosted by Northwest Triathlon Club on this particular Saturday. So that's you up to date.
1: All the classics. So it's time to break out the big guns.

From the soundtrack of Saturday Night Fever, that's the Bee Gees, You Should Be Dancing. And Barry Gibb celebrated his 80th birthday at the start of the week. And big celebrations there was in the Isle of Man. Of course, that was the Bee Gees' birthplace. They lived several places, Strand Street. And, of course, their parents had a post office up at Union Mills. Isle of Man, of course, the Isle of Man government put on celebrations there. And, of course, there's a bronze statue. They're right on the promenade of the three brothers themselves.

That's the old change. I love music. If you love music, stay tuned to Belfast 89. 24 hours a day, 7 days a week, we play music. Great music it is, of course. Susan, very own Susan Gillen says, Susan, well, it says Terry, it doesn't say Susan. I'm enjoying her drive time show in the car. My favourite dessert is rhubarb pie with custard. Yum. Apple crumble and custard is my favourite, Susan. Little Richard Tutti Frutti is a good dessert song. Nice seeing you earlier for the Belfast 89 photo shoot. Oh yes, we had photographers and all in earlier on, and a lot of us on makeup before the photo shoot. What you see is what you get, warts and all. No doubt about that. Mine's is two parts sand, one part cement. So it was great to see you, Susan, and it was always great, to, of course, to have a laugh and a catch up. Wow, Bob, Luma.

0: Excellent, Richard Tutti Frutti. It's our very own Susan mentioned about that song. If you can think of any songs that to do with desserts, ice cream, pavlova, anything at all, banoffee, one of my favourites, no doubt about that. Well, of course, there was a banana song, wasn't there? Michael from LA says, I would get all the 89 girls at Chinese, but it would be cold by the time it got there. And then Carol, or you know who, would complain that I had overlooked her.
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That's a great song for Drive Time. Terry Mulligan sitting in for Neil and Jimmy James and the Vagabonds. Carol, this is Carol responding to you, Michael from LA, and she says, Terry, I'd never blame Michael. Sure, he's a good guy, isn't he? Michael, believe it or not, a lady asked me the other day, a lady who, she must have recognised me off the radio, I don't know how, and she says to me, this Michael from LA guy, have you ever seen him live in the flesh? I said, oh, tall, good-looking, suave. I said, he could have been maybe one of the new James Bonds. I says, he's just like somebody that just stepped out of Kay's catalog or one of those other catalogs. And Michael from LA, that's Carol's response to you. Let me see, Gatwick Glen, we're talking about cakes and desserts and all that. I was running Doogie's Goodies earlier on, popped in for my usual coffee, and they're very kind, they keep me a scone every day, and they also give away samples of buns and cake, so I've several pieces of cake out there just waiting, and whenever I get a chance of a quick break, I will certainly make the most of it. Gatwick Glen says, MacArthur Park, the cake out in the rain, does that count? Here's a quick snippet of it.

That's a good suggestion, Glenn. And have you ever heard the Richard Harris version of that? Well, don't worry, I'm not going to play it. But that's another good suggestion for cakes, desserts, buns, whatever you prefer.

That's a band called Player Baby Come Back. And on the subject of desserts, you know, sometimes you just have to say a simple word on the radio, and it's amazing the interaction it gets. Deirdre Quinn, good to hear from you, Deirdre. And Deirdre says, Terry, what about the Cornetto song? I was almost about to sing it there. Or, Ma, will you buy me a banana? Let me see who else. You're not going to believe the answer that Jim from sunny Newcastle comes in with. He says, Terry, the song A Horse With No Name by America has a line in it. I've been through the desert on a horse with no name. The Yanks spell it the same way as our word for dessert or desert. Does that qualify to be played, Jim, in Newcastle? Well, those of you who might be past the first flush of youth might remember beautiful ice cream shop in Castle Street many, many years ago, and called Victor's. And my goodness, the size of the sliders you got. You got Smoky Joe's and all that there. Michael from LA probably say his father remembered it. But for as far as it went for ice cream, unbelievable. Okay, let's have a look at the weather update. Okay, mainly dry and bright. Clear spells and scattered showers. Mainly dry and bright tomorrow. Clear spells and scattered showers this evening. These showers becoming later and more isolated overnight. Fresh westerly winds at first will ease through the night. Minimum temperature dropping down to 10 degrees. And tomorrow, bright with sunny spells and isolated light showers in the morning. Becoming dry in the afternoon, turning cloudy in the evening with some rain. Maximum temperature tomorrow getting up to a high of 18 degrees.

0: That's Earth, Wind and Fire Fantasy. Terry Mulligan, you're listening to, sitting in for Neil today on the Drive Time Show. We had William from Dunmurry on the phone. Good to hear from you, William. He remembers Victor's, who caught an ice cream shop in Castle Street, who had one in Great Victoria Street as well. And I said to him, well, what would have been your favourite thing? Would it have been a poke or would it have been a slider? He said it didn't matter. Suppose it was all psychological. I think sometimes if you got a slider, you thought you were maybe getting more ice cream. And it's the same with selection boxes. Dare I say, selection boxes or selection stockings. I always preferred the stocking, but I was always a stocking man. But that was me. And on Wednesday night's radio show, of course, the guest of the year, the Golden Hour, was 1976. And certainly created a lot of interest. A lady got in touch. She was a nurse in the Royal Victoria Hospital many, many years ago. Well, worked there for many years. And I happen to remember working in the window of Anderson Macaulay's for the 6 weeks leading up to Christmas. So then that started a run of people getting in touch, mentioning, of course, about Christmas. So I don't want it to be put in the papers on him. You see your man, Terry, on the Milligan on the radio. All he talks about is Christmas. No, no, you take it from me. This will probably be the last time I'll mention maybe Christmas until we get up near November time. Okay, let's have a look at the traffic and travel. Okay, traffic is busy on the following routes: A12 West Link approaching York Street, and of course you've got to watch out for the traffic lights there. The A1 Lisburn Road between the Kingsbridge Hospital and Stockman's Lane flyover, and traffic approaching from the A55 Balmoral Avenue will be diverted to Stockman's Lane, Boucher Road, Tates Avenue and Lisburn Road. And traffic heading from the Boucher Road towards Balmoral Avenue can't make a left turn towards the Lisburn Road and will be diverted, of course, along Balmoral Avenue, Malone Road, House of Sport roundabout, Malone Road, Balmoral Avenue, Stockman's Lane, Boucher Road, Tates Avenue and Lisburn Road.
1: 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So it's time to break out the big guns.

0: It's Donna Summer. This time I know it's for real. All the classics you'll hear on this particular station, Belfast 89 FM. And today is National Eat an Extra Dessert Day, and somebody wouldn't definitely need to tell me that twice. Mentioned about Victor's in Kessel Street, famous for its legendary ice cream Smokies and Knickerbocker Glories. And it was a centre hub for shoppers and students in the 1970s. Then it was Fusco's in the Grosvenor Road, Anderson's Town Road, Woodstock Road as well. W.J. DeZano in the Newton Ards Road, an East Belfast staple since 1938 that famously served traditional Italian sliders, sandwiched between wafers. You had Rossi's on the Antrim Road, and well established by the 1970s. And of course you had your corner shops and vans as well, ice cream fleets like Mr. Whippy as well. Jim says, Terry, remember Victor's well in the late 70s, early 80s, as mods we were there every Saturday without fail, because it was like still something out of the 60s with its wee private booths to sit in and brilliant memories. Speaking of mods, my father one morning got up, had to go to work early. My two brothers, Jared and Ray, they were mods as well. My brother Jared, he had a scooter, I think it was a Vespa or something like that. My father got up early one morning to go to work. The car wouldn't start, one of those dreaded mornings. But way back then, many years ago, came in and wakened my brother Jared and said, would there be any chance you could take me to work? So he took him into work, to work on the back of the Vespa. And my brother was to meet up, I think, with all the mods there at the City Hall. So when my brother was passing the City Hall, he sounded the horn. All these mods were looking at this middle-aged man on the back of my brother Jared's Vespa.
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That's Daryl Hall and John Oates, Out of Touch, on your classic hit station, Belfast 89 FM. Carol says, Terry, we never called them desserts, Terry. We'd say sweet, or how about the searcher's sweets for my sweet? Yes, this is going to be the last time I'm going to be mentioning about desserts and all that there. I'll give you a bit of a break. And many thanks, Carol, for your suggestion.

Okay, as requested by Carol, and you're certainly right, Carol. A lot of people call dessert sweet, having a sweet or whatever. So Mal getting in touch, Malachy McCafferty, chairman of the Northern Ireland Ex-Boxers Association, says, evening, Till. Driving the big lad Kai to football tonight. Could I request a classic by My Funeral Song, The Only Way Is Up by Jazz? Cheers, Mal, Caroline, Luca and Kai.

There you go. That's Yaz and the Plastic Population. To give us a full title of the band, and the only way is up. As for Big Mal, chairman of the Northern Ireland Ex-Boxers Association, you wouldn't want to tangle with him. You want to see the size of this guy. His muscles were other people. Well, say enough. Okay, Terry Mulligan on the Drive Time Show, sitting in for Neil McLaren. One piece of music to take me up to the Sky News at the very top of the hour. After that, I'm back with the third and final hour of music. If you're looking to phone me, you can phone the landline 9023 89 89. Just someone trying to phone through our mobile phone, but we can't accept calls on the mobile phone.

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1: From the Sky News Centre at 6, Nigel Farage's speech to the Reform Conference has been repeatedly interrupted by hecklers. It had been delayed by a security alert before two women stood up and held a banner during the leader's address.
2: This is a continuity government. Oh, we got a screamer! We got a screamer! We got a screamer!
1: More protesters were thrown out in a series of separate incidents. The conference has started under the cloud of new allegations about breaches of funding rules, but Mr. Farage says the party has done nothing wrong. The judge in a case gripping America says he intends to declare a mistrial. Lindsay Clancy doesn't deny killing her children in Massachusetts in 2023, but her lawyers argue it was down to postpartum psychosis. Her team has been allowed to file an emergency appeal. The UK government insists the Falklands are British and its position is unwavering. Argentina's president has reiterated his country's claim to the islands and announced plans to sanction oil companies working in the area. Simon Weston, a veteran of the 1982 conflict, says Javier Milei is trying to sustain his political future.
3: They do this every several months or every several years. And at the moment, there's an election happening in Argentina, or is about to happen. He's tanking in the polls. The country is in economic crisis. That's what caused them to invade 44 years ago. Nothing has changed.
1: A woman who was in charge of an out-of-control dog which killed her cousin has avoided jail. 24-year-old Kelsey Reed's XL bully attacked Morgan Dorset, who was 19, at a flat in Bristol last February. Netflix has defended a jump in subscription prices. The standard tier rises £1 to £13.99. And there'll be no away fans allowed at Old Firm games between Celtic and Rangers for the rest of this season. The ban has been agreed by the clubs after last term's Scottish Cup quarter-final at Ibrox was marred by flooding. That's the latest damage. We'll be right back.

That's Paul Weller and the Style Council getting us underway in the third and final hour. Terry Mulligan with you right up until 7 o'clock. Following me after 7 o'clock Sky News, Terry Waite, another Terry. Terry Waite is in with 3 hours of great music. He'll take you right up until 10 p.m. Okay, on this beautiful Friday evening, high of 16 degrees in Belfast at the moment. And it's great to see, of course. You can notice the slight drop in the nights at the moment, but we'll not worry about that. Nevertheless, we certainly can't complain. We had a great summer. Okay, I'm back on my own show tomorrow, sitting in today for Neil on the Drive Time Show. Back on my own show tomorrow afternoon, 4 p.m. until 7 p.m. If you can catch me then, looking forward perhaps to going to see the Belfast Giants tomorrow, the O2 Arena. At 12 o'clock, puck down 12 o'clock. There you go. You thought I was going to say kick off. Puck down at 12 o'clock. And then I'll be back around here at, of course, at the station for my show, the afternoon show. Okay. Following Trevor Kelly, of course. If you want to get in touch, several ways you can do that. You can send me an email, drop me an email, email the studio at belfast89.com. 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

0: That's Kim Carnes' Buddy Davis Eyes. I had man about town, Marty there, and he's on the phone. He's staying in tonight, but he's out flying his kit tomorrow night and Sunday night. So there you go. You can't keep him in. Okay, let's have a look at the traffic and travel. Motorists are advised that the A55 Beaver Road will be closed between Milltown Road and Saintfield Road. And of course, that's 6 a.m. on Sunday morning to 6 a.m. on Monday, due to facilitate resurfacing works. Single diversion route will be in place via the Purdiesburn Road, Beach Hill Road and Saintfield Road. Road users are advised to allow additional time for their journeys and follow the signed diversion routes. The works are expected to be completed by October. Nothing else to report on traffic and travel, just those lights. They're working on those traffic lights there at the with Kingsbridge Hospital is, and the flyover there. So that's you up to date with traffic and travel.
1: All the classics. So it's time to break out the big guns.

It's Eric Clapton, Terry Mulligan. You're listening to Sitting In for Neil McLaren, and with you up until 7 o'clock. After 7 o'clock Sky News, Terry waits in with his own 3 hours of music.

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That's a classic from the Sweet Blockbuster. Certainly for me, no show would be complete without Compact to the Glam Rock days, no doubt about that. Carol says, great show, Terry. Loving Rod Twiston. Can't believe we are in the last hour. Thanks for all the great music. Well, the same time flies when you're enjoying yourself. Can't believe it myself. There's nearly 2.5 hours gone. And well, it's the start of your weekend. If you've been working hard all week, you're probably looking forward maybe to the weekend off. I just want to say a quick hello to my brother Ray. He'll be out taxiing tonight. And I think with that nice weather tonight anyway, certainly it'll be a busy night out and about.

It's Brian Furry with a classic there, Smoke It's In Your Eyes. Just chatting to Terry Waite. He's looking forward to being with you just after the 7 o'clock news and Sky News, and he'd take you right up until 10 o'clock, and I can guarantee you 3 hours of great music. Let's have a final look at the weather update in this show. Okay, clear spells and scattered showers this evening. These showers become light and more isolated overnight. Fresh westerly winds at first will ease through the night. Minimum temperature dropping down to 10 degrees. And tomorrow, brightly sunny spells and isolated light showers in the morning, becoming dry in the afternoon. Turning cloudy in the evening with some rain. Maximum temperature getting up to a high of 18 degrees.

0: It's Welsh singer-songwriter Dave Edmonds, and retired there not that long ago, and certainly what a talented performer he is. Michael from LA, I don't know why to read this out or not, but you say, Carol, this is aimed at you, Carol. Our Terry is so gifted, he doesn't know how to play bad tunes, and probably too shy to read this out. Well, there you go, I just come right out, tried to hold back there, but I could just come right out. Okay, let's have another look at the traffic and travel. Okay, South Belfast, of course, the A1 Lisburn Road between the Kingsbridge Hospital and Stockman's Lane flyover will be closed to traffic citybound, saying diversion route will be in place, which will accommodate HGVs. Traffic approaching from A55 Balmoral Avenue will be diverted to Stockman's Lane, Boucher Road, Tates Avenue and the Lisburn Road. And traffic heading from the Boucher Road towards Balmoral Avenue cannot make a left turn towards the Lisburn Road and will be diverted. There are lengthy diversions and road users can expect delays and should allow extra time for journeys in this area. Okay, motorists advised that the A55 Beaver Road will be closed between Milltown Road and Saintfield Road. That's 6 a.m. Sunday morning to 6 a.m. Monday morning. And that's to facilitate resurfacing works.
1: So it's time to break out the big guns.

0: That's Linda Lewis with a great take on the Betty Everett song, and a great soul singer she certainly is. Terry Mulligan on the Friday Drive Time Show, sitting in for Neil McLaren, and Neil having a little break. He's back next week and having a well-deserved break. Let me see, Art Dean in Cork, this has come back to Dessert Sweet, sorry about that, says the Beatles' 1968 White Album, George Harrison sang Savoy Truffle. Taken totally from the chocolate box, Good News, it was a big flat box with the inner cover detailing all the chocolates inside. And that's Art in Torremolinas. Sunning himself in Torremolinas, and good to hear from you, Art.
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4: 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Come and get it.

That's Tony Orlando and Dawn, and they had great songs, didn't it? And has anybody seen My Sweet Gypsy Rose? And she says, oh, I love that song. And Michael from LA, I'm very too humble to read out those couple of words that you mentioned there, but very, very kind of you to say that. Okay, very short, I'll have to make way for Terry White. He's on after me, and a couple of more great songs to take us up to the top of the hour. This is Friday, of course, start of the weekend, and I thought I'd pop in a song with the word Friday in the title.

0: It's a Cure Friday. I'm in love. The Cure, of course, played Belfast not that long ago. As far as I know, they're coming back next year as well. So there you go. Terry Mulligan, of course, sitting in for Neil McLaren today. As far as I know, Neil's back next Friday. I'm back on my normal show tomorrow. I don't mean the word normal. Tomorrow time, 4 p.m. until 7 p.m. I don't have many shows this week. I'm losing track. But you can catch me, as say, tomorrow afternoon.
1: Hey, honey, you know you.

That's the Drifters down on the beach tonight. That's about it from me. I have to make way for the other Terry Waite coming up after the 7 o'clock Sky News. Many thanks for getting in touch today. Many thanks for your interaction, and certainly been great company. And hopefully you can join me tomorrow, 4 p.m. Until 7 p.m. on after Trevor Kelly. Whatever you're doing, enjoy the rest of your evening. Make sure you take Belfast 89 with you no matter where you go. Enjoy the rest of your evening. And enjoy the rest of your weekend. I say, don't forget to stay tuned for Terry. Great music coming up, 3 hours of great music.

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1: From the Sky News Centre at 7, numerous protesters have been thrown out of Reform's conference for heckling Nigel Farage. The leader was interrupted four times as he told delegates he believes there'll be a general election next spring. The gathering's been overshadowed by an allegation that top officials discussed accepting funds from a foreign donor. That's led to two men being suspended and Mr Farage to say this.
2: I repeat, Reform has broken no law. We take compliance extremely seriously. And ask yourself, why is all of this happening? Anyone got a clue why it's happening? Because they're scared of us.
1: The judge in the Lindsay Clancy trial, which has gripped America, says he intends to declare a mistrial after jurors failed again to reach a verdict. The former nurse admits strangling her three young children but argues she was suffering postpartum psychosis. Argentina's president has repeated his country's claim to the Falkland Islands and announced plans to sanction oil companies working in the area. But the UK government insists the territory is British and its position's unwavering. An investigation's going to look at whether Northern Ireland's water body is fit for purpose. Stormont's infrastructure minister says she's concerned about a number of issues. There'll be no away supporters at Old Firm matches this season after crowd trouble during last term's Scottish Cup quarter-final at Ibrox. A temporary agreement's been reached between Celtic and Rangers following a Scottish FA review into fan disorder and pitch incursions. Rangers boss Derek McInnes admits it's upsetting for genuine supporters.
3: It's disappointing that it's been made. It's always better when opposition fans are allowed into a derby game, but there's still got to be behaviours met, and obviously that's the decision that's been made, but I haven't spoke to anybody at the club regarding that, so I can't really comment any more on that.
1: Netflix has defended putting up its subscription prices again. The cheapest ad-supported tier will rise by £2 from £5.99 a month. That's the latest. I'm Nick Grish.

0: My name is Maximus Decimus Meridius, commander of the armies of the North, general of the Felix Legions, loyal servant to the true emperor, Marcus Aurelius, father to a murdered son, husband to a murdered wife, and I will have my vengeance in this life or the next.
1: Terry White.

What a beautiful wee number. Had to go out and get that. By the album wasn't on the system, but Like a Butterfly as well on it. Good evening to you, and how the heck are you all? I hope well as we enter in to this wonderful, peaceful weekend. It looks very sedate and calm outside of the window closed tonight, so we'll be glad. Thanks to Terry One for the last clatter of ours. Terry on his way home, and as he passes his old haunt there in Bostwick House. I heard him say earlier that he preferred a poke rather than a slider. And he also liked his stocking sort of filled rather than a selection box. So you're spending too many hours in the days, probably in the past, in Bostwick. So I've told you, worked all the nurses up there, and you're getting your head turned. Oh, those beautiful ladies. Terence, my man, what can I say? What have we got lined up tonight for you? Celtic Connections round about 8:30 tonight, and a bumper package of fun. Two songs if you're the great and washed, you're new to the station. I select two tracks from Scotia, Scotland. And did you know Scotia got its name from the Irish Scotians who raided the western coast, pillaged and everything else? Typical, typical. That's them Norse and Vikings, you see. What they corrupted us with. And two from Hibernia here in Ireland. Two classics from each tonight. Also ska, disco, glam. As I take you through the decades, especially the 70s. And looking at Terry tonight, 1870s. Thanks, mate. Pete, not in tonight. I miss my Pete. And Arneil, both having a wee break. Deservedly so. I'm next. But the only thing I do is sort of extend it a little bit. 07486893 247 is the telephone number. Is the text number, sorry. Telephone will be up and running in about 10 minutes. I've seen the lights flashing there earlier. 0289023 89 89. And if you want your fingers to do the walking tonight, we're a studio at belfast89.com on the email. If you haven't picked all that up, you'll pick it up in the Facebook. Or will you? No, you won't. Still under review. Oh, you might. I'll hit contacts, I think, or something there. Taking ages though. Please get your finger out. Who's organising this? Get your finger out. Get down on me, Dan. That's the lineup for tonight. And continuing with the theme from last week and the week before. Please, please, please, pretty please, with sugar on top. What is your worst record? The Skin Crawler. I know some of you gave me last week. Dig deep this time, come on. The one that really... And for some reason you hum it, or you sing it. Do you get me? It's that psychological... front lobe, I think. Anyway, enough of me. You're in tune with 89.3 FM. Your nation's number one Friday night experience. Your soundtrack begins now.

0: Parker and Rumour. The Rumour. We'll be back tonight. Woo!
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Yeah, a couple of shout-outs before we kick into the main theme tonight. Don't forget, I'm wanting to hear what those songs make your skin crawl. If you want, tell me the experience and why. Nosy Parker. Got to get a few shout-outs. Good evening to our very own Claire Batten down in the north, down Riviera tonight. She says, good evening, Terry. Listening in on this fabulous music Friday. I hope you're keeping well. Very well, in fact. And have a great weekend from Sunshine Girl, Claire Batten. Claire, thank you very much indeed. Very kind of you. Good evening to our Ed and Kat. I hope you two are keeping very well. And Ed's come in, he wants a wee tip for tomorrow. Yep, Ed, give me a bit and I'll have a wee joke for you, okay? I'm always looking for Danny Mullins at any Irish meeting with the jump, so bear with me. And a few suggestions for the songs, I'll come back to that. And our Katrina's come in as well, and she's mentioned a few, which I'll bang in as we go. And Carl's been on, she says, hi, Terry. Terry too. And shh, but I'm still there. Terry number one. Don't tell anybody. Don't tell Terry. And she says, great opening track tonight. And she's dancing away now. And why she has the energy. Yep, doggy walking later on. And who else? Lawrence, good evening. Lawrence, up in Kilkeel in the Caravan of Love. Looking forward to a wee bit of karaoke later. Yes, I've started already, as you can hear, and looking forward to tonight's show. A couple of calls also coming in, which you can't on the WhatsApp phone for some reason, but anyway, doesn't matter. You're welcome, Claire and Jim. Jim's been on as well. Thanks, Jim. Keep them coming, please, will you? Because that's what I want to hear. Those songs, or that particular song you don't like, makes your skin crawl. Somebody sometime did something, or just that. I'll kick it off, okay? Oh, more than a feeling. Don't like it. And this one. What a difference a day made. 24 little hours from the sun. Whoa. Nasty. Ladies and gentlemen, if you're new to the show, it's time for our national anthem. Straight after Moon River, we'll do our national anthem. Wee bit of finger trouble.

Son of Greyhound on the Trojan label. Couldn't wait to get out of the house to go round and buy that. I think it was £8 or something. £10. Fantastic. Yeah, keep them coming in. A lot of you have already come in with your adverse tracks. Music through the years that really did cheese you off, okay? Really did cheese you off. Ed, thanks very much indeed. How do we juke that? Shocking. Yeah, that's all I can say. Absolutely shocking. And what would you expect? Okay, now, that is time for our particular national anthem. If you've moved from another radio station to our good selves and enjoying the music, thank you very much indeed. But on a Friday night in this particular show, 7 o'clock to 10 with Terry White, we do stop and pause for our national anthem. So everybody and the great and wise, please be up and standing.

touch that. Watch this. This is the heavy, heavy monster sound. The nuttiest sound around. So if you're coming off the street and you're beginning to feel the heat, well, listen, Buster, you better start to move your feet to the rockin'est, rock-steady beat of madness.

get round to your shout outs very shortly and your hateful tracks.

McVeigh here on Saturday, and it should have been Friday. Songs to make you go horizontal. Pete, if you're listening, that's nothing like your voice, Pete. sorry, man. And Neil as well. Good evening. It's only time I get to steal his music. And great stuff it is. Hope you enjoyed your time off.

That's Fantasia, My Leg in Love with Horse Lips. Isn't it beautiful? Just listen. Celtic rock at its best. And don't forget, tonight later on, round about 8:30, we've got Celtic Connections. Two songs from Scotland brought in tonight. Two from Ireland. A couple of ladies and a couple of gents. Second hour of the show tonight, we're going to go disco, get you up moving, help you get your steps in. Jim will get you wee audio in a minute. Ed Lincoln, the Jewelers. That's courtesy of your Sharon. Michael in the LA. Good evening, Carol. Good evening, young man. Now the weekend can really get going. Very strong rumour you're here until the wee small hours. No, Mr. McVeigh has exited the building. Elvis has left the house, somebody said some time ago. Elvis has left the building.

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1: 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How that came out. 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
2: 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Then we're going to go glam with the Bay City Rollers. Mud, Sweet, T-Rex. Oh, the Rollers, I mentioned them, didn't I? Bit of Slade, bit of Sweet. But here's the times here in Belfast, 89.3 FM. 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
1: From the Sky News Centre at 8, a mistrial has been declared in a case which has gripped America after a last-minute defence appeal was rejected. After 7 days of deliberations, a jury has been unable to decide if Lindsay Clancy murdered her three young children.

0: in Massachusetts in 2023. The former nurse has never denied strangling them, but her lawyers maintain postpartum psychosis drove her to it. Judge William Sullivan paid tribute to the jurors.
1: I understood how hard everybody worked in this case. I understood that you all gave everything you could, and probably more than you thought you could. And so, on behalf of myself, I just want to thank you so much that you should be proud for what you did.
0: Nigel Farage has been interrupted by hecklers four times during his speech to the Reform Conference, which has begun in Birmingham amid new claims of funding rule breaches. He says the party has broken no laws and blamed what he calls loose pub talk. The UK government insists its commitment to the Falklands is absolutely unshakable. It's after Argentina's president claimed the country needs to recover the South Atlantic territory and threatened sanctions on oil companies. Jack Ford is chair of the Falkland Islands Legislative Assembly.
2: These threats of sanctions against companies operating in the oil industry are nothing new. That the companies that have been operating for a long time are very used to this. We've continued to prosper despite of all of these challenges and these threats for many years.
0: The Environment Secretary's urged people to store food supplies in case of extreme weather events. Angela Eagle's comments in The Guardian follow a Met Office warning of an El Niño event where sea temperatures lead to a wet and stormy autumn. Celtic and Rangers fans won't be present in each other's grounds for the rest of the season. They've agreed to the ban after the Scottish FA reviewed crowd trouble during last season's Scottish Cup quarter-final at Ibrox. And comedy actor Richard O'Sullivan has died at the age of 82. He was best known for playing Robin Tripp in the 70s sitcoms Man About the House and Robin's Nest. That's the latest. I'm Nick.

Yeah, let's keep her disco. Kicking off this hour with Sylvester and Do You Wanna Funk With Me? This is Patrick Hernandez. Born to be alive here on 89.3 FM. Claire Batten, their lovely pictures. Loving Jude there, cool guy.

0: two floor fillers back to back. Patrick Hernandez, yes, we were born to be alive. And Sylvester, do you want a funk? Keeping that theme going, here's a classic.
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Yeah, sound of Barry White's. And you're my first, my last, my everything. What can I say? 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From Ballysluck na Gullion, the Banbridge, to Buenos Aires, the Bangor. Stay tuned. Super Sounds of 70s continue. Going disco. Send a Nikki and Angela your track coming up. And hello to Carmel out of Ballyniffin tonight.

0: Big shout out to Sinead tonight. A bit pearly at the moment. Paul rubbing the old Vic in her back. She should recover. Love from all of us tonight. Average White Band. Let's go round again here on 89. 0.3. Right, we've come to that part of the evening.
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0: Okay, we're going back up to the Ulster Hall in Belfast, 1986. And it's Mary Black accompanied this time with Emily Lou Harris. A track which sort of purveys the beautiful sound of Irish ladies music. And this particular one does touch the heart. And I'll kick it off Celtic Connections tonight with the one and only Mary Black featuring Emily Lou Harris and Only a Woman's Heart. Used for many, many charities over the years. Wrap your ears around this beautiful song.

0: Yeah, Santa Mary Black featuring Amy Lou Harris and A Woman's Heart. Yeah, The Woman's Heart. Some men are born with a woman's heart as well, so not a lot of toughness sometimes in a lot of other men, so what can I say? Okay, our second track features us jumping on the plane from Belfast International, and we're heading off to Glasgow. It's a 40-minute flight, and we're meeting up with a young lady of the name of Marie MacDonald McLaughlin Laurie, and she's living now just outside Glasgow, and we're going up to see her because we want her to sing for us. And in 1967 she made her debut on screen alongside Sidney Poitier and To Sir With Love. You probably get who it is now. Yep, still as pretty, still as, well, humble in her own wee way as well. That was Lulu. And tonight's Celtic Connections from Scotland is Lulu.
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0: Yeah, from the 1967 motion picture To Sir With Love, starring Sidney Poitier, Lulu, and To Sir With Love. Beautiful, beautiful track. Thanks very much, Carl, and who agreed with that. All right, we haven't got far to go to meet our next guest this evening.
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0: Well, where we're going this time, yeah, we're heading across the Shuck again and jumping from Glasgow in the train, and we're heading off to Largs. Seaside resort, known as the Clyde Riviera, on the Firth of the Clyde. And there we meet two gentlemen, one originally from Argyll in the Highlands, and the other one from Bells Hill in Glasgow. That would be Graham Lyle and Bernie Gallagher. So they did meet up, and they were forming that band McGuinness Flint, but then they just basically went their own way and joined them together, and they became Gallagher and Lyle. And tonight, for our Celtic Connections, I give you this one from Gallagher and Lyle. Such a beautiful track. We'll up the ante shortly here.

0: Benny Gallagher and Graham Lyle with Breakaway, and as I mentioned, part of McGuinness Flint as well, with that classic early 70s, When I'm Dead and Gone. Right, our last track tonight here on Celtic Connections.
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0: So, we're up in Largs. We've had a swally, most definitely, with a lot of pints of Guinness. And so, we've made Glasgow Airport, and we're ready to fly off for our evening shift, where we head into Dublin City. And we're heading down to the Gravediggers, down by Glasnevin. And there, in the snug, we're going to meet... We'd love to have met Ronnie True and the crowd, and also Shane McGowan, all in our dreams, as they say. The Dubliners, with the lineup of Ronnie True, Luke Kelly, Barry McKenna, Kieran Burke, and John Sheehan, were probably the best that ever Ireland produced as regards Irish folk music, and they have legends. But then came Shane McGowan, and you know the story of Shane and the Pogues as it went. So for my last selection tonight, as we venture into the snug, close the door, and ladies and gentlemen, I give you the Dubliners and the Pogues.

0: turned nine times around, and the poor old dog was drowned.
1: Meow!
0: And the last of the Irish Rover.
1: Good night!

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Oh, did I be there waiting for you? All the classics all the time.

two powerhouses, two front ladies of bands, Dolores O'Riordan, and God rest her soul, and the Cranberries, and sorry, my phone's been going a dinger here, and Charlene Spiteri, with the lead singer there, obviously, with Texas. Got a lovely wee text in about the Celtic Connections, and it's from Colette McAreevy. Her husband Ray used to play with Freeman many years ago, and he would pop up now and again, Ray, with his version of Carrick Fergus on Celtic Connections. And she says, Terry, it's great to hear the Dubliners. I met them in Liverpool when I was a teacher training college. Or we could just let this go up again. I brought some of my English friends to hear an Irish folk group. We met them outside the gig, and they offered to bring me back to Ireland with them, as I told them I was homesick. Great fond memories, Colette. And I asked Colette, could I read that out? And she said, yes. So it's not a great, great memory to have that. But she had such a wonderful husband who had a wonderful voice. And without doubt. Okay, what about approaching 10? Goodness me, is that the time already? Goodness me. Okay, Nikki asked for this earlier on. And Angela. Getting back to the disco. This is when Nicky used to throw Angela about like a wet lettuce up in the drum king. Those were the days.

0: Michael wants to know, 7 million bottles of porter, how many pints? Oh, goodness knows, mate. Hello, Teresa O'Brien tonight. Hi, Teresa, how are you? Francis O'Hara McGowan, good evening to you as well.
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2: From the Sky News Centre at 9, the trial of a woman accused of murdering her three children, which has gripped America, has ended without jurors reaching a verdict. Lindsay Clancy strangled her daughter and two sons in Massachusetts, but argues she was suffering postpartum psychosis. Prosecutors say they're yet to decide on a retrial. District Attorney Tim Cruise says the children should receive justice.
3: This case is not about a healthcare system or about how women are treated in it. Those are all important issues. This case, however, was about Lindsay Clancy and what she did on January 24th, 2023.
2: Nigel Farage has blamed loose pub talk as he insisted Reform UK has broken no laws on funding. The start of the party's conference has been overshadowed by an undercover sting claiming overseas donors were lined up to pay for polling. Hundreds of people have turned out for the funeral of a man who died in a wrong-way crash near Middlesbrough. Jacob Matusiak was one of seven people killed on the A66

0: 66 last month. Two were police officers. A woman who was in charge of an out-of-control dog which killed her cousin has avoided jail. 24-year-old Kelsey Reed's XL bully attacked Morgan Dorset, who was 19, at a flat in Bristol last February. To football, and Liverpool are in charge in their Premier League match at Ipswich. Live now to Portman Road and Ryan Brummond.
1: Half-time, Ipswich 0, Liverpool 2. That's about as good as it gets for Antonio Raiola, the Reds, who've not won in six Premier League games, are looking to right that wrong tonight. It's been a breathless first half from Liverpool, which had all the damage in the first 10 minutes. Alexander Isak plunges home the first, carefully stroking home the second, and the frightening part for Ipswich, Bradley Barkla, waits in reserve. Half-time, Ipswich 0, Liverpool 2.
0: Netflix has hiked the prices of its UK subscriptions, with its cheapest plan jumping by a third. The streaming platform's ad-supported membership will rise from £5.99 a month to £7.99, while the standard tier rises by a pound to £13.99. That's the latest. I'm in.

Yeah, playing that for Carl and all the crew heading, and anybody else heading off to the waterfront tomorrow night. See Chris Norman, be a great show. Have to check if there's any tickets left. See what the crack is. Slipped up. Yeah, Francis O'Hara, how are you? Great hearing from you, Francis. Big shout out to Patricia McShane and Eamon. For Union listeners tonight, hope you're enjoying it. Also, Carmel and the crew, I think I shouted that anyway, up in Ballyliffin tonight, listening in. All the taxi men, all the passengers, how you doing? Quite a few listening in these days.

Saying hello to Karen and Victor in the Shankle tonight. Good evening, you two. Michael is texting, and he says, is Terry Milligan still in that studio singing? Head him up out and get him out.

This was another track played in the 70s. Love Unlimited Orchestra and Love's theme. Going to incorporate it into the show to fill the gaps in future. But hey, 21 minutes. Or sorry, 11 minutes past 9 o'clock on a Friday night. No Pete McVeigh tonight. He's been away relaxing. If you are listening, Pete, I hope you enjoyed it. Get ready for next week. Normal service will resume. God spares us all. Okay, we're going to party right through to 10 o'clock. Then I hit that dusty road. But not before we up the ante. Let's go for a bit of glam, will we?

0: The Caravan of Love is rocking tonight in Kilkeel. Oh, they're having a ball, they tell me. They're having a ball. Right, Billy's come in, Billy in the taxi, and it's from him and Nuala, and they say, Terry, would you give a big shout-out to your weekly listener, Paula Carruthers? She turned a big 60 this weekend. Paula, you kept that quiet. Well, I suppose the bus pass. Paddy got in with it last week. and he says he'd be in trouble. I'm sure he is. Billy, thanks very much indeed, and hope you're blasting the tunes as you drive the taxi tonight. Let them know this is a story of Abigail Rocket Blast.
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0: Second verse. 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

shout out to Paul in the Woodvale tonight. Thanks, Paul. Telephone's been dodgy tonight. It's been ringing like mad, but when I lift it, there's no answer. So, must be a fault on our end. Wee bit of racy. Come on, baby, lay your love on me. Let's see you's up for the crack. Split harmony.

Michael says, dedicated to a very special young lady. Who could that be? Certainly not me.

First Class. Talking about a beach, baby. 21:34. Goodness, where has it gone?

Yeah, and don't forget, full program tomorrow morning with Paddy Smith coming in, stoking the fire, getting the fire lighters on, and the Pete Briquettes, Kenny Davis, Ryan, Trevor, and the crew. That's all tomorrow to look forward to, but normal service will resume next week as Neil returns to the Monday show. We had a clock through to 10, and next Friday night he returns 4 o'clock to 7, myself 7 to 10, and Gas Meter back to take you through from 10 o'clock right through to the wee small hours to get you horizontal. But anyway, goodness, I've had a queer night tonight, I tell you. Getting a bit tired on it, I can assure you. That telephone was ringing constantly, and I'm sorry. I was picking up, but no joy. Right, I did tell you I sent off for an album. It did arrive, and Mac and Katie Gassoon's Greatest Hits. And they're two partnership I loved throughout the years. And here's a track, upbeat as well, as we finish off our glam tonight.

goodness me, 21:49 and 32 seconds exactly. Right, I want to switch across before I finish with a couple more glam ones. Bought this album some years ago. It was called A Night on the Town and featured this particular track that I loved, covered for many people. I think it was Mumford & Mann, but Rod does it superbly.

That's a wrap for me for tonight. Catch you next week. Have a wonderful weekend, the rest of it. The guys are back in town next week. Boys are back in town. For me, good night. Safe home.

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1: From the Sky News Centre at 10. A jury's failed to reach a verdict in a murder trial which has dominated headlines in the US. Lindsay Clancy admits strangling her three children in Massachusetts in 2023, but says she was suffering postpartum psychosis. It's unclear if she'll face a retrial. Prosecutors say she planned the killings, but her lawyer Kevin Reddington's paid tribute.
2: This woman is so brave. Every day she came in this courthouse, sat there through 7 weeks of a trial where nobody had anything bad to say about her except for the two prosecutors.
1: Nigel Farage's speech to the Reform Conference has been repeatedly interrupted by hecklers. It was delayed by a security alert before two women stood up and held a banner during the leader's address.
3: This is a continuity government. Oh, we got a screamer. We got a screamer. We got a screamer.
1: More protesters were thrown out in separate incidents. The conference started under the cloud of new allegations about breaches of funding rules, but Mr. Farage says the party's done nothing wrong. The UK government insists its commitment to the Falkland Islands is absolutely unshakable. Argentina's president claimed his country needs to recover the South Atlantic territory and threatened sanctions on oil companies. An investigation's going to look at whether Northern Ireland's water body is fit for purpose. Stormont's infrastructure minister says she's concerned about a number of issues. There'll be no away fans allowed at Old Firm games between Celtic and Rangers for the rest of this season. The ban's been agreed by the clubs after the Scottish Cup quarterfinal.

Final at Ibrox was marred by fan unrest. And Liverpool have their first Premier League win of the season, 2-0 at Ipswich. Alexander Isak scored both goals. Bradley Barcola made a cameo from the bench. That's the latest. I'm Fader Silva.

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2: From the Sky News Centre at midnight, the trial of a woman accused of murdering her three children, which has gripped America, has ended without jurors reaching a verdict. Lindsay Clancy strangled her daughter and two sons in Massachusetts, but argues she was suffering postpartum psychosis. Prosecutors say they're yet to decide on a retrial. District Attorney Tim Cruz insists the children should receive justice.
3: This case is not about a healthcare system or about how women are treated in it. Those are all important issues. This case, however, was about Lindsay Clancy and what she did on January 24th, 2023.
2: Nigel Farage has blamed loose pub talk as he insisted Reform UK's broken no laws on funding. The start of the party conference has been overshadowed by an undercover sting, claiming overseas donors were lined up to pay for polling. Donald Trump says his US envoys will travel to both Russia and Ukraine with a proposal to end the war. Jared Kushner and Steve Witkoff will make the trips over the weekend and into next week. Liverpool secured a 2-0 victory at Ipswich in the Premier League. Alexander Isak netted twice in the opening 9 minutes. It is manager Iraola's first win. The Swedish star has 3 goals and 3 starts, and Iraola's expecting a big season from his forward.
4: He's a massive player for us. No? Probably my demands will not be about the goals. I know that he's fit, he's in a good shape. My fights with him are more about other stuff, about how to help the team in all the situations.
2: There'll be no away fans allowed at Old Firm games between Celtic and Rangers for the rest of this season. The ban's been agreed by the clubs after the Scottish Cup quarter-final at Ibrox was marred by fan unrest. And actor Richard O'Sullivan's died at the age of 82. He was best known for playing Robin Tripp in the 70s sitcoms Man About the House.

0: forgive. 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
2: That's hip.
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1: From the Sky News Centre at 1. A mistrial's been declared in a high-profile child-killing case in America. After days of deliberations, a jury couldn't decide whether former nurse Lindsay Clancy murdered her three young children. She's never denied strangling them in Massachusetts in 2023, but blamed it on postpartum psychosis. US President Donald Trump's had this to say.
2: It's a terrible situation. Look, she did a horrible, horrible thing. Can't be worse. But you'll find out what the price to pay is. There'll be a price. It's going to be mental institution or jail or something. But I guess they're going to go through another trial. It's too bad.
1: Nigel Farage's speech to the Reform Conference has been repeatedly interrupted by hecklers. It was delayed by a security alert before two women stood up and held a banner during the leader's address.
3: This is a continuity government. Oh, we got a screamer. We got a screamer. We got a screamer.
1: More protesters were thrown out in separate incidents. The conference started under the cloud of new allegations about breaches of funding rules, but Mr. Farage says the party's done nothing wrong. The UK government insists its commitment to the Falkland Islands is absolutely unshakable. Argentina's president claimed his country needs to recover the South Atlantic territory and threatened sanctions on oil companies. An investigation's going to look at whether Northern Ireland's water bodies fit for purpose. Stormont's infrastructure minister says she's concerned about a number of issues. Alexander Isak netted twice in the opening 9 minutes as Liverpool won 2-0 at Ipswich in the Premier League. Bradley Barcola came on as substitute for his debut. And around 40% of adults in the UK admit they got sunburnt last year. Cancer Research UK is expecting that number to rise after the recent